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2: 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Great Eastern Highway westbound after Fauntleroy Avenue, Redcliffe. Please be mindful. Vehicles in the bus lane now. Earlier crash, Mitchell southbound, near Abut Road, near Abut cleared. Crash Tonkin Highway southbound at Great Eastern Highway, Redcliffe still there, causing dramas as well. So please be very patient. It's quite busy on our freeways too. Right now, there are Android deals aplenty at Telstra. 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It's Bernie D. More traffic soon on Mix 94.5. 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
0: The biggest entertainment of the year. MJ, the Michael Jackson musical, is now thrilling audiences at Crown Theatre. Don't miss out. 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
3: Hi there, it's Damien Carbon. Pauline Hanson says if she becomes Prime Minister at the next election, Barnaby Joyce will be her Treasurer. Portfolio areas are being divvied up within One Nation today, so the leader doesn't have to cover everything. Joyce telling Sky News he believes he has the experience to run the nation's economy.
4: If I could just give a brief resume, I am an accountant. I've worked in both tax and cost and finance.
3: Pauline Hanson will address the National Press Club this morning. West Aussies have copped sky-high flight prices as Qantas and Virgin continue to slug travellers from Perth to the east. The nation's consumer watchdog says some flights between here and Sydney on Qantas have jumped 42% in a year. Same deal for Virgin, jacking up their prices by nearly 20%. Five people have been arrested over a terror plot at Donald Trump's UFC event at the White House. And residents in Rockingham say they're sick of their rates paying for road upgrades near WA's Garden Island Navy Base.
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3: Fremantle has locked in Caleb Sarong for the Geelong Cats clash tomorrow night at Optus Stadium. Brennan Cox and Matt Johnson are also available. West Coast defender Harry Edwards is set to meet the AFL's concussion panel this month after suffering his third concussion this season. AFL.com.au says the panel will assess his concussion history. And it's Rugby League State of Origin Game 2 tonight. New South Wales leading Queensland 1-0 in that series. The Blues can wrap it up with a win tonight at the MCG.
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3: Right now it's just 3 degrees in Perth as we slowly climb to a top of 18 for today with partly cloudy conditions. Mix 94.5 plays Perth's best variety while you work. It kicks off with an hour of non-stop music this morning from 9.
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32: Okay. Needs lawn for the backyard. Christian, hi.
33: Hey, how you going?
32: Good, mate. How are you?
33: Oh, nervous as hell.
32: No. Take a deep breath. It's just 10 questions, all right? And it could be the 10 of the easiest questions of your entire life. I'll tell you what, though. What's lawn cost these days?
33: Oh, I'm not sure, but I'm going to do all the bobcatting and re-chicking lawn. It'd be, well over 10, I reckon.
32: Yeah, wow. All right, let's get you 10 grand, mate. Let's help you along on the journey. Now, I've got producer Brooke in here today.
34: Ready to go?
32: Because Kimber's off sick. She's going to ask your questions, but your time will start after the first question. 30 seconds, 10 questions. Pass if you don't know an answer. We'll come back around to it. Your letter today is B for Bravo. B for Bravo. In your case, backyard, mate. Good luck.
33: All right, thank you.
34: All right, good luck, Christian. Question number one, name a four-letter word.
33: Brad.
34: A 90s movie.
33: Back to the Future.
34: An Australian politician.
33: Pass.
34: A cartoon character.
33: Pass.
34: A verb.
33: Bounce.
34: A board game.
33: Pass.
34: An adjective.
33: Broad.
34: A celebration item.
32: Oh, no.
33: Oh, that's terrible.
32: Christian.
33: Oh, unbelievable.
32: You sunk my battleship. A board game, that or Boggle. Bugs Bunny or Bart Simpson for a cartoon character. Bob Hawke, Bill Shorten, Polly. But, yeah, that's all right, mate. Not to be today, but...

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9: Hi there, it's Damien Carbon. Pauline Hanson is stepping into the spotlight in Canberra today, fronting the National Press Club for the first time in her political career. It comes as One Nation rides a major polling surge. Education Minister Jason Clare says Labor is taking One Nation seriously.
10: There's a lot of Aussies that are doing it tough. And when people are doing it tough, you know, messages like messages from One Nation can appeal to lots of Australians.
9: Well, Pauline Hanson's party has confirmed Barnaby Joyce will be the One Nation Treasury spokesperson. Welcome news today for childcare workers in Perth. Their 15% pay rise is set to continue, with the federal government allocating $3.6 billion to fund it over 2 years. The Reserve Bank is not ruling out further pain for mortgage holders after leaving the cash rate on hold for the first time this year. RBA boss Michelle Bullock saying more rate hikes are possible. And the FBI says it foiled a planned attack on the UFC event at the White House.
11: Hurry, Best Sheds is having a flash sale with 25% off. 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
9: While Fremantle fans are getting excited, the players are well and truly keeping a lid on things. Docker Mason Cox says they're just going about their business as they prepare for a big game tomorrow night against Geelong.
12: It's like, don't look too far ahead and, you know, don't, you know, I guess, get caught up in the past. And yeah, I think like that's just kind of puts you in the present to live in the moment and hopefully take advantage and hopefully get a win.
9: Caleb Sarong and Brennan Cox expected back tomorrow night for Freo. And State of Origin Game 2 tonight between New South Wales and Queensland at the MCG.
13: 28858.
9: Another frosty start in Perth this morning. Partly cloudy for us today with a maximum of 18. Mostly sunny and 17 tomorrow. Right now it's 6 degrees. Mix 94.5 plays Perth's best variety while you work. It kicks off with an hour of non-stop music this morning from 9.
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27: All right, Alpha Bucks for $10,000. Ready to go. We want to give it to someone. This someone wants to go on a holiday to Thailand. Hi, Kelly.
28: Hello.
27: Hello.
28: Oh, my gosh.
27: Kelly, it's your turn.
28: I'm excited.
27: You get your Alpha Bucks badge, mate. Welcome to the show. How are you?
28: I'm good. I'm nervous now. God, my heart is beating so far.
27: Why are you nervous? Why?
28: Oh, because, you know, you always think you're really good at it, but then you know, you probably never are.
27: Yeah, well, we're about to find out, aren't we?
28: Oh, my gosh.
27: I love it, Kelly. At the end of the day, mate, playing is half the fun. Hopefully, though, we can give you the full package and send you off with 10 grand. 30 seconds, hopefully. 10 questions. Pass if you don't know an answer, we'll come back around to it. Producer yep. Brooke will be asking you the questions today because Kimba is off sick.
0: Let's get you to Thailand, Kelly.
28: I hope so.
27: Your time will start after the first question, and your letter today is E for Echo.
28: Ooh,
27: For Echo. Kelly, good luck.
28: Oh, okay.
0: All right, your first question. Name a male actor.
28: Pass.
0: A cooking ingredient.
28: An egg.
0: An odd number.
28: 11.
0: A Disney movie.
28: Ella Enchanted.
0: A verb.
28: Ooh, 18.
0: An occupation.
28: Electrician.
0: A supermodel.
28: Elle McPherson.
0: A hot drink.
28: A hot drink. Pass.
0: A girl's name.
28: Elizabeth.
0: A fruit.
28: An egg.
27: Oh, mate, you were going
28: That's
27: well.
28: So fast! Oh, my gosh.
27: So, 1, 2, 3, 4, 5, 6, 7. Look, 7 out of 10 there, I reckon we could comfortably say. A male actor, Eddie Murphy, Ewan McGregor, Elijah Wood, Edward Norton, just to name a few.
28: I kept thinking of Elon Musk.
27: Right, well.
0: Kelly, if it makes you feel any better, Ella Enchanted is actually Miramax. They're doing a remake. It's a great movie, but it is not a Disney movie.
28: And then I can never tell what a verb or an adjective is, and I always stress about that.
27: No, you got that, mate.
28: That would be the one.
27: And a hot drink, Earl Grey or English breakfast. Drop the Ella next time. It's just Enchanted. All right.
28: Okey-dokey, I'll remember.
27: For a Disney movie. Good on you, Kelly. All the best to you, mate.
28: All right, thank you.
27: All right, bye-bye. Alpha Bucks back with $10,000 every time we play tomorrow, every half hour from 7. Producer Brooke, let's grab producer Ringo. It is time for a hoedown. Pete's Country Music Game is on the way in minutes. Stay with us.
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3: 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A little busy still on the southbound run, Mitchell Freeway, Stevenson Avenue through to Vincent and then Millpoint Road on Kwinana. Kwinana northbound is Akatel to Rowley Road and then South Street on off to Millpoint Road. So please be very patient there too. And Northbridge Tunnel under speed westbound. 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Hurry into Amart today. 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

0: Olivia, Dean, and nice to each other. 9 o'clock on the Pete and Kimber Show, and minutes away from the code word you need this morning for the 100K payday. No Kimber today. She's off sick. Feel better, Kimber. Can't wait to have you back on the show tomorrow. For those of you who are stuck with us through the morning, thank you so much. Hope you enjoyed it. For those of you who missed this, though, you're going to love this. So, Mason Cox is our Fremantle Football Club player. We have him in every time there's a home game. Of course, Fremantle take on the Cats tomorrow night at Optus Stadium. It's going to be a massive, massive match. However, another big match is the USA versus the Socceroos, 3 o'clock in the morning, Saturday morning. Mason Cox, of course, the big Texan from the US. I put a challenge to him this morning. Take a listen. Yep. Now, we have our very own special way of predicting who the winner is going to be.
1: Yes, okay.
0: This weekend, US versus Australia. Right? How are you at soccer?
1: Do you really want to know?
0: No. Yeah, I really want to know.
1: Do you not know my background? This is about to get really interesting.
0: I know you've been tall most of your life.
1: Pete,
0: so I've
1: played 12 years of high-level soccer before I came to play footy.
0: What?
1: Yes! I am the best soccer player, bar none, at Fremantle Football Club. Ask anyone there.
0: No!
1: Yes! I've played over... Like, we played in tournaments in, like, overseas, played in the Disney Cup, we played in all the biggest tournaments in the world.
0: Then
1: I went and played basketball, and then I played footy.
0: What am I about?
1: What
0: to
1: did you commit
0: into?
1: To is probably the better question here. What? So, no. It's scheduled in. We're doing this. What have you decided on?
0: So I said that we would get you in here, and then we have set up soccer goals out the back of the station on the lawn.
1: This is good.
0: Right?
1: This is good.
0: I've brought my oven mitts in, and I'm going to be goalie.
1: Wow.
0: And if you can get one past me.
1: Get one.
0: This is horrible now. This is absolutely horrid.
1: I wish I would have put money on this before I knew.
0: If you can get one past me, then, you know, predict the US will win. If I stop it, then...
1: I think we might need to swap those two. Maybe
0: I will have you know that I played 2 years, and one of those is captain at Curtin University.
1: Wow.
0: C-grade team.
1: C-grade team. Details and adjectives, not important.
0: Oh, my God. All right. Yeah. Let's go right now.
1: I'm in.
0: I'm keen as beans. Mason Cox,
1: you're
0: thank
1: screwed,
0: you.
1: You're screwed, man. You should have never committed to this.
0: So we did. We went out the back of the station, and we did the... kickoff. Now, I'm not going to reveal who won, all right? You'll hear that on tomorrow's show, but producer Brooke, you were there, you filmed the whole thing.
2: I loved it. It was good. All I'll say is it was really good, and there's a really good outcome, and you should tune in tomorrow.
0: What about the moment where Mason Cox almost killed me by just putting the palm of his hand on my chest?
2: Which that's true.
0: His fingers to the bottom of his palm go from, like, my chin down to my sternum. I think I'm still out of breath.
2: That was before. That was like right at the start. He literally touched you, and you went flying across
0: terrific.
2: The.
0: All right, we'll be back on the show tomorrow. Hey, one other thing. Don't forget, tomorrow's the big day. Rob, our single ice hockey player from our off-campus romance, he picks his lady to go out on a date with. Thank you all so much for your text messages as well, letting us know who you think it's going to be. You will hear that on tomorrow's show.
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0: All right, so for the next 10 weeks, give me the chance to win $10,000. We're in amongst it at the moment. Guaranteed somebody will get it. It could be you. You need a code word. This hour's code word is Pete. P-E-T-E. That's right, my name, right? So it's Pete. So get there right now, peteandkimber.com.au. 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There's more code words throughout the day, so keep on listening. And win your share in our 100K payday, then sleep like a winner with handcrafted Kingsdown luxury mattresses, now half price at Bedshed's huge stock take sale. 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
6: 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We're in the final couple of weeks of this. 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
1: 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After 10, there's another code word, another one after 11, after 12, and so on. 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
3: Our single ice hockey player, Rob, has been taking part in our off-campus style romance. 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
2: Hey, it's Matthew Layton. The Prime Minister is giving Pauline Hanson's headline speech a hard pass today, saying he's got a busy schedule. In Canberra, the One Nation leader will front the National Press Club for the first time in her 30-year political career. It comes as major polls show One Nation surging. But Anthony Albanese says grievance is not a plan.
26: Pauline Hanson has been in Parliament for 30 years. It's well known what she represents. It's also well known that you've got to look at what One Nation do, not just what they say.
2: Childcare workers have parked plans to walk off the job in July with their 15% pay bump now safe for longer. The federal government will extend the subsidy for another 18 months, costing $3.6 billion. Centres will also have to keep a lid on fee hikes. And two more men have been charged in the Chris Bagzarian case, months after the 85-year-old was allegedly kidnapped and killed in Sydney.
27: Done. 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
2: Perth weather partly cloudy today and a top of 18, down to 5 tonight. Cloudy again tomorrow and 17, and a top of 18 for Friday and Saturday. 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

0: Hits 94.5, and this time tomorrow, the first sessions of Toy Story 5 will be being showed around Perth. But I want to take you back to the movies, back way before even the first Toy Story.
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0: He's not actually a skater boy, not a BMX guy. 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
0: Well done to Rod, who on Friday was the latest winner of $10,000, winner number 8. Off to get his Suzuki motorbike. Maybe you are going to go down Aussie Park and get a motorbike as well. I doubt it. I reckon you might have other plans for the cash, though. 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
3: Our single ice hockey player, Rob, has been taking part in our off-campus style romance. 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

0: 94.5 with Perth's Best Variety, and coming up after 11. Huge hit from Queen from the 80s. From 1990, Go West. And Elton John and the newlywed Dua Lipa on Mix 94.5. 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
2: Our single ice hockey player, Rob, has been taking part in our off-campus style romance. 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
20: Hello there, I'm Matthew Layton. One Nation leader Pauline Hanson has used her first National Press Club speech to take aim at multiculturalism. She skipped a welcome to country, calling it divisive, and claimed high migration is fuelling the housing squeeze.
21: At the centre of this crisis is the utterly flawed policy of multiculturalism. We cannot be a multicultural society. We are a multiracial society, but we must be monocultural.
20: One Nation has also announced a plan to halve the tobacco excise. Travel warnings have eased after the US-Iran peace deal. Bahrain, Israel, Kuwait, Qatar and the UAE are still at reconsider your need to travel. And a runaway Tasmanian devil has finally been caught after giving wildlife crews the slip for a full fortnight. Mary escaped a quarantine area on the Gold Coast, then dodged search teams and thermal drones. She was found in nearby bushland last night in an unstable condition, but is now stable.
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20: Perth's weather, partly cloudy today and a top of 18, down to 5 tonight. Cloudy again tomorrow and 17, and a top of 18 for Friday and Saturday. 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

0: 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Rob, our single ice hockey player from the Perth Thunder, well, he had his fourth phone date. And Chloe seemed like a good match. She's outdoorsy, she's adventurous.
1: 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I was going to put you on the spot.
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0: Yeah, good vibes. 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Will it be Chloe, Emily, Luce or Holly? 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
26: Good afternoon, I'm Matthew Layton. A protest banner has briefly stolen the show during Pauline Hanson's National Press Club address. It dropped behind the One Nation leader, accusing her of taking a pay rise while opposing one for workers. Organisers quickly pulling it down.
27: 35% of parents said their children had gone to school hungry.
26: An alleged mistaken identity kidnapping has led to more charges. Sydney grandfather Chris Bagzarian was taken from his home before his body was found 11 days later. Four people are already before the courts and two others have now been charged. Mary the Tassie Devil is back in safe hands. She was found last night in bushland near the Gold Coast theme park she went missing from. And Jeremy Clarkson has shared some pretty heavy news, revealing he's been diagnosed with aggressive prostate cancer. The 66-year-old told his Clarkson's Farm team it's early, but treatment has already begun.
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26: Perth's weather partly cloudy today and a top of 18, down to 5 tonight. Cloudy again tomorrow in 17 and a top of 18 for Friday and Saturday. 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

they're totally beautiful throughout the day in Perth. It's just those mornings that have got us thinking, where's the defrost button? Mix 94.5, Crown Perth Sports Bar. Maybe Globe tonight, quite busy. State of Origin Game 2 is on. Come on.

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0: 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Sarah was a winner recently, and first things first, she was going to upgrade her son's bed.
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3: Our single ice hockey player, Rob, has been taking part in our off-campus style romance. 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
0: If you're this week's winner of $10,000, maybe you take the family to Rebel Cannington and you deck them out in Socceroos gear. 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

0: 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Kim Carnes getting a look in after 1 o'clock, plus we got the Chili Peppers. And this is Walk the Moon. Are you going to get some great photos if you're off to Lightscape at Kings Park tonight? Not going to rain, so you can leave the poncho at home. But, you know, rug up, maybe consider toasting a marshmallow along the way to warm up the insides. I'm going to get you another code word so you can enter to be one of our 10 winners of $10,000 straight after the news.
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25: Hey, I'm Tessa Randello. Pauline Hanson's first National Press Club address has been interrupted by a protest. A banner moving down during the speech saying, "I opposed a pay rise for workers while I took a $100,000 pay rise for myself."
26: Just in case it needs clarifying, we had no knowledge of what happened here. Maybe Banksy's big in Australian politics, I'm not sure. So
27: just tell me, is this another first?
26: I believe it is. I believe it is.
27: I get a lot of first in my life.
26: I believe it is. So there you go. We've ticked off another one.
25: Moderator Tom Connell there, political activist group Get Up claiming responsibility. Australia's downgraded its travel warnings for the Middle East, DFAT easing it to reconsider your need to travel, but officials warn the region remains volatile. Donald Trump's lashed out at the Israeli PM. The US president says he has to be more responsible with respect to Lebanon. And a runaway Tassie devil's been found after a 2-week search on the Gold Coast. Mary escaped her enclosure by making an abnormally large leap.
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29: Perth's weather partly cloudy today and a top of 18, down to 5 tonight. Cloudy again tomorrow and 17, and a top of 18 for Friday and Saturday. 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
0: Hey, at least this afternoon. According to Rod, it feels pretty good to win $10,000.
36: Thank you. Thank you so much. I can't believe it. I'm just stoked.
0: Stoked because he's off to buy his Suzuki motorbike that he's had his eye on for ages. What are you going to do with the cash? It is up to you. That's the cool thing about cash. 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Be sensible. 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

0: 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How you spend the cash is up to you. It could be a family holiday. It could be going on the mortgage. It could be a little from column A, a little from column B. We've got another code word straight after this break. 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
0: What dreams are yours are going to come true if you are our next winner of $10,000? Winner number 9 out of 10 announced this Friday. Could be you with this code word. Pete, take it away.
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0: K-W-I-N-A-N-A. It makes me laugh the way he says that. Enter that code word at mix.com.au. Hurry, time is ticking. 15 minutes on the clock. So enter and then enter again. Another code word after 2 and another 15 minutes on the clock. 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

0: Mix 94.5 with Perth's Best Variety. We'll get our groove on with Womack and Womack after two. Michael Bolton's coming up too. And Kesha. 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
2: Our single ice hockey player, Rob, has been taking part in our off-campus style romance. 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
17: Hey, I'm Desiree Randello. A protest during Pauline Hanson's press club address, with the banner rolling down mid-speech saying, "I opposed a pay rise for workers while I took a $100,000 pay rise for myself." It was ripped down moments later.
18: Thank you very much.
19: We're not doing stuff, right?
17: Political activism group GetUp claiming responsibility. Another two men have been charged in relation to the alleged kidnap and murder of a Sydney grandfather earlier this year. Makes a total of six people before the courts in relation to the Chris Bagzarian case. Australia has downgraded its travel warnings for the Middle East, but warns the region is still volatile. And a bit of history at the World Cup for Lionel Messi. He's now the equal highest goal scorer with 16 after securing a hat-trick for Argentina in their win over Algeria.
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21: Perth's weather, partly cloudy today and a top of 18, down to 5 tonight. Cloudy again tomorrow in 17 and a top of 18 for Friday and Saturday. 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
27: Just been a new one opened up at Ocean Keys.
26: That's not as crazy as some people's kids who say they want to go to Disneyland and they want all this tech stuff, new phones.
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0: 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There are about 19 hours until the first screenings of Toy Story 5 in Perth tomorrow. You might be off to maybe Event in Lieu to see the movie. Kids or no kids, I want to see this movie. Taylor Swift explains that this one is more of Jessie's story.
1: We've seen her since the second film, and we've loved her since then, and we've seen her go through such heartbreak and such, you know, triumphs and loss, and we've learned her backstory. But in Toy Story 5, we see such a character development and really lessons that I could relate to.
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0: 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Rob, our single ice hockey player from the Perth Thunder, well, he had his fourth phone date. And Chloe seemed like a good match. She's outdoorsy, she's adventurous.
1: I also saw that you do the poetry slam stuff. I was going to put you on the spot.
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0: Yeah, good vibes. 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Will it be Chloe, Emily, Luce or Holly? 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

0: 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But Carrie and Tommy, they're coming up next for the new frozen Cadbury Dairy Milk Picnic. 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
5: 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We've had a breakdown in Parkwood. Row Highway eastbound after Willary Drive, the left emergency lane is blocked. Emergency works are also underway in Beachborough, Reed Highway westbound after Altone Road. From concepts to completion, major infrastructure developments are transforming WA. Together, we're building for tomorrow. 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See any problems? Call 1300 057 345. 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
23: Good afternoon, Angela Sun from 7 News with the top stories this hour. More than 5 million illegal cigarettes have been seized by the Health Department since it launched its crackdown in Perth. Operation Claudair has also closed almost 50 convenience stores selling illegal tobacco products. Pauline Hanson has made her first ever address to the National Press Club in Canberra. The One Nation leader claims Australia is losing its identity due to migration. WA police have issued a warning over scammers posing as officers. They're targeting people over the phone from numbers that mimic real police stations. A Perth council is set to introduce shark bite first aid kits along our beaches. They'll be installed at 10 locations from next month. And police are calling for witnesses to an arson attack on a car in Barragup near Mandra. CCTV from the 23rd of May shows someone setting the vehicle alight. And that's the news this hour.
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25: Sam Jolly with Perth's weather. It was a frosty morning, less than 1 degree in some suburbs. Cold again tonight, we're down to 5 with a partly cloudy top of 18 degrees tomorrow. For the latest on today's top stories, be watching 7 News tonight at 6.
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1: Carrie Bickmore
2: and Tommy Little. Boom, boom,
1: boom, boom, boom. This is Carrie and Tommy.
3: Yeah, yeah, yeah.
4: Oh, welcome to your Wednesday, guys. It's Carrie and Tommy.
5: You won't believe it, Bickers.
6: What?
5: I've accidentally done the best thing ever. Oh, my God, she's not here.
6: Who? What is happening?
5: It's our digital producer, Sarah's birthday.
6: Yes, happy birthday, Sarah.
5: Happy birthday, Sarah. Darcy, where is she?
7: She's in the bathroom.
5: Oh, my God. Carrie, you won't
6: believe... What have you accidentally done?
5: Believe what I've done.
6: You forgot her birthday when you walked in.
5: I did.
6: Yeah, we'd all said her birthday.
5: But did I? Because what I've brought in, you know that Dubai chocolate?
6: Dubai chocolate. Not Dubai.
5: No, like, I bought it.
6: Not like a...
5: I did, though. I bought it last night because I've never tried it. And me and my housemate wanted to try it. Anyway, I bought it in Dubai.
6: Stop saying Dubai.
5: I did. Yes. That's why I've got it. Anyway, I bought it in so we could try it today.
6: Mm.
5: Have a look at what it's called.
6: Up? Oh, Sarah.
5: Oh, my Lord.
6: But it's half-eaten.
5: Yes.
6: You can't give her a half-eaten present.
5: You definitely can.
6: Slide it down a bit so it's more central and then it'll look like it's new. Okay. And maybe take it out of the glad wrap.
5: Then I'm just handing her it out of the palm of my hand. It's just chocolate.
6: Go down on one knee and look like it's like, you know, gift of.
5: Oh, do that thing that they do in airports sometimes where I hand it
6: to her.
5: Yes, perfect. Like that, so they're eaten bits hidden in my hand.
6: Big show on the way today. Up
5: Massive.
6: Next, I met a guy on the weekend that admitted something so creepy that he was lovely, but I will be honest, I'll make sure I don't think I'm ever in a room alone with him.
5: We'll find out what it is.
6: I'm going to tell you what it is next.
5: Great.
1: 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You took

0: guy. I knew a guy who gave off a killer, serial killer vibe.
1: Yeah.
0: When I was an apprentice cabinet maker, he was my boss.
1: Yeah.
0: This is back in the day when, you know, you could leave your keys and people would just go in and do what they need to do.
1: Mm.
0: So we'd always get there after the boss, and every single time without fail, we would get there. He would either come out of the bedroom or come downstairs, and he'd be dressed in the, like, stockings and, you know.
2: That's not, Bill, this
0: lady,
2: story is not
0: lady
2: true.
0: Clothes.
2: Bill,
1: this is just...
2: Bill, it's just not true.
0: Oh, no, 100%.
2: No.
0: 100%.
2: No. His, whose clothes?
0: In who, in the, whoever owned the house.
2: No, yeah, he did not.
0: 100%. Yeah, no.
1: How did he fit into the baby clothes?
0: Well, it wasn't baby's clothes. It was female garments. We'll just stop it there. But, and then about 2 weeks later, it kept happening, and then three of us resigned.
1: Yeah. Do you believe it?
2: Can't a guy have fun anymore?
1: Yeah,
2: like, honestly,
1: it's tough, isn't it?
2: You know, hard day on the job. You just want to relax.
1: Yeah. Who are you picking? That guy or the hair sniffing guy?
2: Oh, do I
1: can't,
2: have to
1: can't
2: pick?
1: A woman have both?
3: 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If you grew up in Perth, you remember getting your licence and doing bog laps through Northbridge with these hits turned up.
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3: 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You know, all Italians driving up and down the strip with the music up loud.
5: What were you driving?
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8: 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Investing carries risk. Through Salter Point, watch out for a breakdown on Kwinana Freeway northbound at Manning Road. The left lane's sharp incident response are on site and it's slow on the approach. Also, debris through nearer but Mitchell Freeway southbound after Hester Avenue affecting the right lane. And emergency works through Beachboro on Reed Highway westbound after Altone Road. A repair crew are on site fixing up a pothole, lane closures and speed reductions in place. Enjoy great deals on a range of new and demonstrator models at Hyundai EFS, like the i30 sedan from $29,990 drive away. 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It's still in more traffic soon on Mix 94.5, Perth's best variety.
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0: Well, it's time. We found ourselves a single ice hockey player. His name is Rob. We've introduced him to four lovely bachelorettes, Holly, Lucy, Emily and Chloe. And tomorrow on the show, our Perth Thunder player Rob will choose who he wants to take on a date. This is a moment not to be missed. You'll hear who it is. You'll hear the reasons why. Will it be the person that you yourself picked? We know you're invested. You've been sending us text messages about who you think it's going to be. Unmissable moment tomorrow on the show. 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

0: So,
1: what are we doing in this chat?
0: Carrie, I will give you the start of a sentence.
1: Mm-hmm. At the moment, you're just steaming your body. You realise that.
0: Okay, I need to speak on the microphone.
1: Okay.
0: But I'll give you the start of the sentence.
1: Yep.
0: And you, and then listeners, and if their suggestions are really good, we'll give them some cash because I've saved some money on this ATO deduction from my portable steam room at work. It's very hot in here. So here's the thing, Carrie. I'll give you the first half of the sentence, and then you've just got to finish the sentence. Are you ready?
1: In just a normal way.
0: Or in a steamy way,
1: Carrie. In a steamy way.
0: Safer on air, but steamy.
1: Okay.
0: Are you ready, Carrie?
1: Yep.
0: Okay. Let's do the first.
1: No, it was the zipper. Oh my god, we farted in a steamer.
2: Cleveland.
1: You farted in a steamer. In your own little hot box.
0: I promise it was a zipper.
1: You hot boxed yourself.
0: I promise it was a zipper. Zipper. Okay. Leroy, hit the sting.
3: Oh, steamy chat.
0: I lost my chapstick, and you won't believe where I found it.
1: Tommy's butthole.
0: That was good. Play the
3: steamy. Oh, steamy chat.
1: Does that mean my chapsticks are right, tax right off?
0: Yes.
1: Okay, stop farting in there.
0: Sorry, I keep playing with the zip because it's so hot. And the steam thing's right up my hanus. And it's really cooking me in a way that I was not expecting.
1: I think it's cooking your brain as well. Can we go to, we got enough calls coming 13, through. 131060.
0: Give us a call if you want to be part of.
3: Oh, steamy chat.
0: And someone fix my butthole, please.
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9: 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Through Salter Point, watch out for a breakdown along Kwinana Freeway northbound at Manning Road. The vehicle's now in the Gore markings and it's slow on the approach. Also, debris through Nirrabup on Mitchell Freeway southbound after Hester Avenue affecting the right lane. And emergency works continue through Beachbro on Reed Highway westbound after Altone Road. Repair crew still on site fixing up the potholes. There's lane closures and speed reductions in place. Take advantage of Maxia's end of financial year deals and the potential tax savings on a new car thanks to novated leasing. Call Maxia on 1300 123 123. It's still in more traffic soon on Mix 94.5, Perth's best variety.
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19: So on our show at the moment, we are predicting who is going to win this massive World Cup soccer match that's happening on Saturday between Australia and the United States of America. And with Fremantle Docker Mason Cox on our show, him being from the US, of course, there only seemed to be one way to predict who's going to win. I was the goalie. Mason had one chance to kick one goal against me. And look, I didn't realise that he played soccer for 12 years at a pretty high level. But anyway, you get to find out tomorrow morning how it went down and how I almost died thanks to him. Keep it locked on Mix 94.5. Easy.

0: hot in here.
1: It's getting hot in here.
0: Hey, Naomi.
2: Hey.
0: How are you?
2: I'm good. How are you?
1: Oh, my God. Hot. She started already. The game hasn't begun.
0: Hey, Naomi, you know the rules. I'm going to give you the start of a sentence, and you have to finish it in a steamy way possible that is suitable for radio. And if you do it well enough, you'll get cash. Are you ready?
2: I'm ready.
0: Okay, let's play.
3: Oh, steamy chat.
0: I asked my wife if there's anything I could do more of, and she said...
2: She said, can you put the dishes away? And looked me up and down and said, get on my bed.
0: What was the last bit? What was the last bit, Naomi?
2: What was that?
1: Have you got a kid in the back of the car?
0: What was the last bit you said?
2: Looked me up and down and said, get me on the bed.
1: Good try. Well, I'm the fact that she's given that a red hot crack with the kids in the back of the car.
0: How many kids you got in the back, Naomi?
2: I have my 1-year-old in the back. It's very distracting right now.
0: Have $50. Good on you.
2: Oh, thanks so much. No, I know, I did a poor job.
0: No, you were excellent. There's no wrong answers in steamy chat.
1: People can just hear you. You sound like you're straining. You almost sound like you're on the loo, but you're not. You're in a little steam tent.
0: There he is. This thing, I don't know how this thing passed any kind of safety test. There's essentially a kettle right up my...
1: Is that what they say to do? Put the kettle in there?
4: You're supposed to have a chair in there, but we didn't have any chairs.
1: There's a chair in there.
0: You're supposed to have a chair in here.
1: Well,
0: that's why it makes so much sense.
1: There's Tommy.
0: This thing, there's just a scalding hose of steam.
1: Your hair's getting all
4: steamy. Radio first, safety later.
0: That's true. We've always said it. G'day, Monica.
5: Hi.
0: Hey, Monica. Are you ready to have some steamy chat?
5: I am.
0: Okay.
3: Oh, steamy chat.
0: The doctor said, if I want it to clear up, all I need to do is...
5: I'll leave that to you to figure out.
0: That's what the doctor... What a doctor. Doctor, how do I make this clear up? I'll leave that for you to figure out.
1: Okay, you got yourself in this mess. Yeah. You get yourself out of it.
0: Still good for the bulk billing on that one, Doc?
1: Give Monica some cash.
0: Monica, have $30.
1: Now, Jai. Hey, Jai.
6: Yeah, hello. How are you?
1: What are you up to at the moment, Jai?
6: Just driving a tractor for the moment.
1: Oh, driving a tractor.
0: That's hot.
1: Yeah, it's hot.
0: That's hot.
1: Hotter than you in a steam room, that's for sure.
6: Yeah, definitely. It's a bit steamy in
0: there. Jai, that's fair. If you farted in the closed cabin, that'll happen. Jai,
1: have
0: when...
1: Have you farted in there yet?
0: No, I haven't, not yet.
1: You said it was hang the on, zip, just... but...
0: Hey, Jai, when is the last time you participated in some steamy chat?
6: Yeah, not too long ago, actually.
0: Oh, okay.
1: Who was that with, Jai?
6: Just a friend, a bit old steamy.
0: Oh, yeah. Jai, are you ready?
6: Yep, let's go.
0: Let's play.
3: Oh, steamy chat.
0: I think I'd be happier if only I had a bigger...
6: I think you'd be happier if you have a bigger sausage on you.
0: Okay.
1: You can do better than that, Jai.
0: I think I was expecting more creativity.
1: Yeah,
0: I'm about to pass out from this, by the way.
1: Jai, have a little think.
0: Okay,
1: have a moment.
0: Yeah, have
1: a
0: moment.
1: Give it to you again. Be like, we're not just talking size, you know, like think of something funny.
0: Yeah. Okay, Jai, are you ready?
1: Jai?
6: Yeah, let's go. Let's do it.
0: Okay. I think I'd be happier if I just had a bigger...
1: Tractor?
6: I think you'd be happier if you had a bigger third leg and you'd be happier.
0: Like we've gone with a different version of sausage.
1: You did ask for steamy chat.
0: Jai, $12. Well done.
1: Oh, Kelly.
0: It took that long to go from sausage to third leg.
1: Kelly.
7: I would hate to see their relationship if that's how they talk steamy to people.
0: Well, he said they were friends, and I'm starting to look at
1: so
0: maybe
1: why.
0: Hey, Kelly, you sound like you're equipped.
7: Very equipped.
0: Oh,
7: I'm old.
0: No, you don't sound old, Kelly.
7: Oh, thank you. Yeah. Thank you, sweetheart. Thank you.
0: No worries. Mind you, I'm a little dizzy from the heat, so I don't know if I can be trusted for anything.
1: You've now got sweat
4: on the forehead.
1: I need to post these pics of what you look like. Honestly, this is going to ruin your love life.
0: Have you ever had a steaming hot pipe fed right up your bum and just had a kettle put onto the other end? Because that's what's happening to me at the moment. Anyway, sorry, Kelly, I'll focus.
7: Yes, focus.
0: Kelly, focus. Are you ready to play?
7: I'm so ready to play, baby.
3: Oh, steamy chat.
0: And the masseuse said, for an extra $5, I could get...
7: You could get a happy ending, baby. Let's go.
0: It's really literal, isn't it? It's really literal.
1: What would you... Okay, I'm going to give you that.
0: Yeah, give me one.
1: At the end of the massage, what's the line?
0: The masseuse said...
1: For an extra $5, I can give you...
0: The disposable G-string you can keep. Oh, that's better than a happy ending. Carrie, that's better. Carrie, you happy?
1: I'm just happy watching you sweat in a little box.
0: I've got to get out before I pass out.
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13: 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Watch out for some emergency work still underway through Beachborough on Reed Highway westbound after Altone Road. A repair crew are on site fixing up a pothole. Lane closures and speed reductions are in place, allow for a safe merge. The earlier breakdown cleared in Salter Point on the freeway northbound at Manning Road, as well as the debris in Nirrabup on the freeway southbound after Hester Avenue with traffic flowing. Reduce the duration of your cold this winter. 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Great savings every day. Always follow the directions for use. It's still in more traffic soon on Mix 94.5, Perth's best for riding.
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23: Good afternoon, Angela Sun from 7 News with the top stories this hour. More than 5 million illegal cigarettes have been seized by the Health Department since it launched its crackdown in Perth. Operation Claudair has also closed almost 50 convenience stores selling illegal tobacco products. Pauline Hanson has made her first ever address to the National Press Club in Canberra. The One Nation leader claims Australia is losing its identity due to migration. WA police have issued a warning over scammers posing as officers. They're targeting people over the phone from numbers that mimic real police stations. A Perth council is set to introduce shark bite first aid kits along our beaches. They'll be installed at 10 locations from next month. And police are calling for witnesses to an arson attack on a car in Barragup near Mandra. CCTV from the 23rd of May shows someone setting the vehicle alight. And that's the news this hour.
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25: Sam Jolly with Perth's weather. It was a frosty morning, less than 1 degree in some suburbs. Cold again tonight, we're down to 5 with a partly cloudy top of 18 degrees tomorrow. For the latest on today's top stories, be watching 7 News tonight at 6.
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0: conversation where you repeat what the person before you at the dinner party.
1: To be fair, I totally agree. I was telling my kids, should I hang up? They're like, no, don't.
2: No, Mitch, Mitch, this is not on you. This is a fault of our producers, to be honest. But Mitch, I will ask you a question about that. The previous call was suggested that it could be PR. Do you think it is PR, or do you think there's some kind of other exchange?
1: I don't think the Americans would do PR for anyone else but themselves, to be honest. Yeah. So probably not.
0: Mm. Mitch, okay, so you reckon it's to do with the Statue of Liberty?
1: Pardon?
2: Mitch.
1: Yes.
2: Do you remember the Freedom Prize?
1: No, I do not.
2: No, just me.
0: Yeah. I don't even know what you're talking about, and I'm older than you.
2: This?
0: The Freedom Fries?
2: It was due to some type of war
0: Don't Google something. Let's chat about it.
2: So I feel like it was either COVID or some kind of war that the Americans tried to...
0: Oh, this is a recent thing.
2: Yeah. So when she said I wasn't around for her, I was like, you were. It was like 3 years ago.
0: Okay.
2: Was it not? Was it longer than that?
3: I can't tell you because we're not Googling it.
2: But you have.
0: You've definitely Googled it.
2: Was it a war?
3: Because Graham. I'm the person.
2: Was it a war? It was when the French did something to piss the Americans off. And they were like, we're not calling them French fries anymore. We're calling them Freedom Fries. Is that right, Kieran?
0: Don't answer that. It's confusing everybody. Okay. You can get to that in a minute. Simone, don't Google it. But why do you think French fries that are massive in America are called French fries?
2: Simone, g'day.
4: Hi, how you going?
2: Sorry, Carrie, you've been away for a little while. People are confused.
0: I'm not.
4: I have.
2: Yeah, yeah.
0: No, Simone, not you, Simone.
2: What's your theory?
4: Okay, a couple of years ago, my work had their Christmas party. It was a cooking class, and it was a French cooking class of all the cuisines.
2: Yum.
4: And the topic of French fries came up. And they're actually not called French fries. It's the type of cut of the... they're thinly sliced, and it's called Frenching. So that's why, and I'm 50, so I've been around. So, so it's the style of cut.
0: So
4: it's
0: just a skinny chip cut.
4: Yeah, it's Frenching.
0: It's been Frenched, so it's French called, fries.
4: Correct.
2: And so, Simone, would julienne be in a similar category as a style of cut?
0: I love that.
4: Possibly.
0: Mm. So do you know that for sure?
4: Well, in the class, it was French cuisine, and somebody had brought up French fries is French. Why is it French? And we were told it's because of the Frenching cut.
2: So does this mean fish fingers should be called French fishes?
4: Well, they're not exactly as thin as French fries.
2: So no, that's not true, Simone.
0: Should we go, just because we've got a chef by trade here? Adam, before we go, we've got an official, we've Googled it. I haven't, but
2: have you?
0: Someone on the team has Googled it, and it's going to give us the answer in a minute to see who was right here. But
2: I thought the segment was called Don't Google It.
0: Yeah, but at some point, someone has to, like, Google it.
2: What do you mean, Carrie? The whole segment's
0: don't
2: called
0: Google it until the end. Don't Google it until the end, then Google it. So the segment should be called. Otherwise, you never know the answer.
2: This sounds like What Do You Reckon? That we do, where we debate what we reckon and then we reveal the answer.
0: No, because usually at a dinner party, unless yeah, it's the name of something, like who played, you know.
2: Don't Google it for a little while and then Google it and put us out of our misery.
0: Adam, why do you think French fries are called French fries and they're in America?
5: Oh, you've pumped up my tires too much calling me a chef. I'm just a cook, so.
2: That's okay. We don't know the difference. That's
5: Well, going back to my early days of my apprenticeship, we used what was called a thesaurus, and that was all the French terminologies. And basically, French fries are called pommes frites, pommes being potato, and pommes frites being your chips. Now, the Americans love to, you know, go on about this, you know, go into detail, so pommes frites, French fries, pommes frites, and that's how it came about. So French fries, they honoured the French with the name, and fries because they fried them.
2: So they didn't want to call them the French name, but they wanted to say, hey, we got these from the French.
0: So, Adam, unfortunately, if we were at the dinner party now, I'd go, oh, Adam, solved it, great, let's have dessert. But unfortunately, one of our team members has Googled it, and he's saying that you don't have the answer, but Ben, our next caller, has
2: good,
0: the
2: Adam.
0: Answer. Ben.
2: Oh, so we want to get the correct answer.
0: Well, if we have it, yeah, it would be good to get it. Then I don't have to Google it because the segment's called Don't Google It, Ben. Ben, what is the answer?
6: Yeah. Okay, so fries were invented in Belgium a long time ago. Okay. During a very cold winter, fishermen used to fry fish and eat boiled potatoes. But that winter, which was very cold and the river was frozen, so they couldn't fish. So they only had potatoes and boiling oil. So what they did is they just boiled the potatoes instead. And then quite a long time later, the Americans came to Belgium to free us, as we all know. And while the American soldiers were in Belgium, they ate amazing fries, surrounded by people speaking French, because half the country speaks French. So when they came back to the America, they started boiling potatoes, frying potatoes. And McDonald's was actually the first company who gave them French fries because they thought they were in France, but they were actually in Belgium, in the French part of Belgium.
0: Ben, well done. You can come around for dinner anytime.
2: Can I ask Ben one more question?
0: Yes.
2: Ben,
6: I was just going to say that French people are going to contest what I just said.
2: Sure.
6: There are 13 million Belgians who are going to agree with me, and we all believe that that's the true story.
2: Ben, I'm about to ask a question that I think I know the answer to, but it's going to prove my naivety. Is Belgian not a language?
6: No, Belgian is not a language. Belgium is a small country, half the size of Tasmania, with 13 million people and three national languages. We have Flemish, which is Dutch.
0: Yes.
6: We have French and we have German. So imagine a place half the size of Tasmania with three different languages and three different governments.
2: Ben, you've been wonderful, and you sound beautiful, and we're going to end on a high.
0: That was the first ever edition of Don't Google It, and I think it's been a massive success.
2: It has. But producer Kieran wants to bring us back down.
3: You wanted freedom fries. The reason why was in 2003, France didn't want to invade Iraq, so they renamed them freedom fries in America instead of French fries until they quietly reverted it back in 2006.
2: Oh my God, she wasn't around for that.
3: No, she was 20 years ago. Yeah. 23 years ago.
0: She was right.
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11: 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In Gosnells, watch out for a police incident. Albany Highway is shut northbound at Tonkin Highway. Traffic is very heavy through there, so seek an alternate route. Also, keep in mind the emergency work still in place through Beachborough on Reid Highway westbound after Altone Road. Lane closures and speed reductions remain in place with a repair crew on site fixing up a pothole. Warm up winter mornings with Nescafe Gold or Blend 43, 90 to 150 gram instant coffee, half price at IGA. Price at participating stores until June 23 while stocks last. It's Dylan, more traffic soon on Mix 94.5, Perth's best variety.
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9: Well, it's time. We found ourselves a single ice hockey player. His name is Rob. We've introduced him to four lovely bachelorettes, Holly, Lucy, Emily and Chloe. And tomorrow on the show, our Perth Thunder player Rob will choose who he wants to take on a date. This is a moment not to be missed. You'll hear who it is. You'll hear the reasons why. Will it be the person that you yourself picked? We know you're invested. You've been sending us text messages about who you think it's going to be. 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

0: $1,100 bucks is on the line, Vickers. You missed we had a jackpot round last week.
1: I also saw that you almost gave it away.
0: Yeah.
1: While I was gone.
0: I know.
1: I was going to be devastated.
0: We never would. Don't worry, but you're back.
1: Well, you're not in control of it, of course.
0: No, but I feel like your shinning goes out there into the world and it's pretty powerful.
1: What's my shinning?
0: Your power of your noggin.
1: My shinning.
0: Shinning.
1: Okay.
0: Emma, are you familiar with the shinning?
2: I am. I am very familiar with the shinning. The knowledge is power and it's good.
0: Yes. Do you believe in the woo-woo?
2: I do.
0: Have you manifested winning the time game?
2: I have. I'm trying my best.
0: Okay. Anything to say to Emma Carey?
1: Hello.
2: Hello. How
0: are you going? Glad we didn't miss out on that one. Emma, all you have to do is say stop. If it's on exactly 5 seconds, the cash is yours. Are you ready to play?
2: I am ready to play.
3: Start.
2: Stop.
1: I felt a bit long.
0: Did it?
1: This is my first time back with the time game in a while, so my timing's a bit off.
0: We've actually...
2: Oh, no.
0: And we've chosen to do something a bit weird here because we usually have a ferret that comes in and does this segment.
1: Is he still been coming in?
0: Yeah, he's in Europe at the moment.
1: Oh.
0: Positano.
1: Sunning his perineum?
0: He is into that, yeah.
3: I'm new to this, but this feels right.
0: Does it? So producer Kieran has stepped up. We don't usually like having a human in charge of giving away such large sums of money.
1: We only put that tension music if it's usually within 0.1 or 2. Of 5.
2: Oh,
1: so,
2: no.
1: No, well, I don't know yet.
0: It means we could be real close, Em. Let's hope. For $5,100, how did Emma go?
3: 5.
0: That's a great start.
3: Point.
0: Also good.
3: 2-0.
1: That was worth the tension. Good job.
0: What?
1: Good job filling.
3: Thank you, Carrie.
1: What are they
3: What's
1: called?
3: Wrong with you today? You're really off me for some reason.
0: I'm not.
1: Yeah,
0: I'm
1: he accused you of I'm having not. A fat belly before.
3: Yeah.
1: It was very
0: unfair. No, there was some evidence at belly height that suggested that there'd
1: That's
0: been...
1: That's not his belly height.
0: There'd been, he's a tall man.
1: Is it belly height? Yes.
3: You're
1: I said you were looking trim, actually.
3: Thank you.
0: I think you're also looking trim. It was the evidence of belly height being rubbed off a board that
1: no,
0: you
1: it was
0: leaned
1: his
0: against.
3: Belly
1: that
3: height would be
1: off.
3: Your bit of the board.
0: No, that's my belly. You're taller
3: I'm
0: than me.
3: I'll wipe your stuff off now.
1: He's
3: don't fake
0: you,
3: anyway.
0: Don't you dare. G'day, Christy.
4: Hey.
0: Sorry, you're in the middle of a bit of a domestic dispute here, but we'll sort it out. How are things in your life, Christy?
4: Pretty good. How are you guys going?
0: So good. Thank you.
1: Yeah, I'm good. Thanks, Christy. Good.
0: What are you going to spend the money
4: on? Oh, good, Carrie. Bring some shining to me, please.
1: Okay. Shinning, I think it's called.
4: Yeah. The shinning. Creepy shining.
1: Is that actually
0: No, Christy, it's actually the same thing. Sorry.
1: Is it?
4: Oh, is that? Okay.
0: I call it shinning, but yes, it is the shining.
1: Oh, so you didn't just make up this word.
0: It's the shining.
1: It's a phenomenon.
0: Carrie. Have you not seen the elevator full of blood that opens up and empties?
1: What?
0: You've seen it, Christy, haven't you?
4: Yep.
0: Have you not seen Groundskeeper? No, never seen The Simpsons. Christy, do you know The Shining from the movie or from The Simpsons?
4: From the movie.
0: Whoa.
4: Yeah. But you're not creepy, Carrie.
1: No, I'm not, Christy. I want to win you some cash.
0: Carrie
1: I want you to win
4: sounds
1: cash.
4: Good.
0: Carrie is named after a horror movie, though. Did you know that, Christy?
4: Yeah, like Carrie, the chick that goes psycho and kills everyone.
0: No, the movie. The movie, Christy.
1: Oh, my God. Yeah. I've just had no idea.
0: Oh, no. It's to kill everyone, isn't it?
1: I might recreate the movie. You know how I recreated the dance
0: it.
1: From Love Actually?
0: You haven't seen
1: no,
0: it.
1: No, I haven't.
0: Christy, are you ready to play?
4: I sure am. Let's do this.
3: Start.
4: Stop.
0: That felt good to me, but my ballast water is a bit off.
1: Yeah, I was thinking of my rampage. I'm a bit distracted.
0: Okay, humorous. Who are you popping off first?
1: Who do you think?
0: That's me, isn't it? Why did I ask?
4: At run, Tommy, run.
0: No, well, Chrissy, the upside is I don't have to watch my friends die, so that is a bonus.
4: Yeah, bonus.
0: Yeah.
1: Have you got pink eye?
0: Oh, on this eye?
1: Yeah.
0: Maybe.
1: Yeah, I think you do.
0: Do I? I've been rubbing it a lot.
1: Yeah. You got to get that looked at.
0: Well, Christy, you could still be a winner, but I'm a real loser here. Let's find out if it's 5.00.
3: Say goodbye, Christy. 5.76.
0: Oh, good for
1: Christy was fun, though. Great I wouldn't kill her. Oh, I just did. Yeah. She just fell to her death, didn't she? She not did. My fault, though. Manslaughter, not murder.
0: G'day, Anna.
5: Hello.
0: Hello.
5: Hey.
0: Hey.
5: Hey.
0: Hey.
1: Is it Anna or Anna?
5: Anna.
1: Anna. Anna, you want to win some cash?
5: Yes, I'm ready.
1: Tommy's off you. I can see by his face.
0: No, I was confused. Anna. There we go. Sorry, I was confused at the spelling of your name. You've been put into our little name machine as A-N-A.
5: Yes.
0: Yeah. Oh, that is how you spell your name?
5: Yes.
0: What's your background, Anna?
5: Moldy.
0: Oh.
1: Now he's on ya.
0: You're my far now.
5: Yes, I'm your far now.
0: Yeah.
1: What does that mean?
0: My family.
5: Family,
0: aww.
5: Yes.
0: Yeah. Anna, are you ready to play? I hope you win $5,100. You ready?
5: Yes.
3: Start.
5: Stop.
0: I hope that felt good. Did that not feel good? You're still thinking about your rampage, ain't you?
1: I am.
0: Yeah, who are you popping off second?
1: Oh, it's a tough call.
0: Yeah.
1: I was thinking maybe Kieran. He's doing
3: is
1: a
3: it the
1: shocking,
3: belly?
1: No, it's the shocking job of the timekeeping.
0: Yeah. What do you mean?
1: How did Anna go? Anna, sorry.
3: She's got to go. 5.95.
1: Oh. Last one's a quick one. Shannon, are you there?
6: Hey, guys. I'm here. How are you guys today?
1: Good. Ready to play?
6: Wish me luck because I'm a bit nervous, but I hope I can win.
1: No, you got this, Shan. I believe in you.
6: Start. Thank you.
1: Oh, no, hold on.
3: Oh, hold on. I'm new
1: she's
3: to the game.
1: She's still talking.
0: Nah, to be fair.
6: Oh, my God, don't play me like that. Okay. I was ready to go.
0: Okay, Shannon, focus. Have you got
6: yep.
0: us? Yep.
6: I got you.
0: You ready to go now?
6: Yes.
3: Start.
6: Stop.
0: Have you upgraded Kieran to first on the list?
1: Nah. Still you.
0: Damn it. Mm. How did for $5,100? How did Shannon go?
3: 6.33.
6: Good.
0: Whoa! Just a little fall.
1: What's next week?
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9: 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In Gosnells, there's a police incident now closing Albany Highway both directions at Tonkin Highway. The left lane's shut on Tonkin Highway southbound at the exit to Caulfield Street. Very heavy through there, so seek an alternate route. Emergency works have wrapped up, though, through Beachbrook on Reed Highway westbound after Altone Road. Traffic remains a little bit slow on the approach. 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It's Dylan. More traffic soon on Mix 94.5, Perth's best for riding.
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25: So on our show at the moment, we are predicting who is going to win this massive World Cup soccer match that's happening on Saturday between Australia and the United States of America. And with Fremantle Docker Mason Cox on our show, him being from the US, of course, there only seemed to be one way to predict who's going to win. I was the goalie. Mason had one chance to kick one goal against me. And look, I didn't realise that he played soccer for 12 years at a pretty high level. But anyway, you get to find out tomorrow morning how it went down and how I almost died thanks to him. 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
1: So you and I are both in our thirst trap eras. last night we both...
2: I am not in my thirst trap era.
1: Oh, yes, you were, according to your Instagram last night. I posted pics of my vocal cords. Told people to get their mind out of the gutter.
2: Yeah.
1: And that was my thirst traps.
2: And your box shots, as you call
1: them. My box shots, yes. And you posted a photo from a calendar. I reckon it's the photo you own that you're most proud of.
2: From 10 years ago.
1: From 10 years ago, ripped as all buggery.
2: Yeah, yeah, yeah, thanks, Carrie. Well, wouldn't be my review. It's just a normal human
1: form. No, your
2: form.
1: Review was how good your abs were. You said that in your post.
2: Did I?
1: Yeah.
2: You no, did. I just said it was a photo from another time, a more toned time.
1: Mm.
2: Yes.
1: Yes.
2: Mm.
1: Did your friend actually find that in the garage?
2: It was actually my friend's mum.
1: It wasn't. I don't believe you.
2: Here we go.
1: You were like, I need to put a thirst trap out there.
2: I don't need to
1: and
2: put a thirst trap out there.
1: I want some hot shots of me online. No. And the one that I love the most is 10 years old. So I'm going to get that out. I'm going to disguise it as look what my mate found in his garage. And then everyone, like they did.
2: That is from my friend Nick Pierce. I'm happy to name him.
1: Okay.
2: One of the founders of Homey, who the calendar was for.
1: Oh, damn. Mum clearing out downstairs.
2: Yeah. I thought it sounded too fake to say my mate's mum found this.
1: And then he's written thirsty. Yeah. Funny. Okay, I take it back.
2: Yeah.
1: I take it back.
2: Yeah.
1: I don't really have anything more to add. I was really hoping to bring you down that moment.
3: Hang on. So you could have just rearranged his Instagram grid. We found out, remember?
1: You can rechange your grid, we discovered.
2: But I think we're also only focusing on one half of the thirst traps here.
4: Mm-hmm.
2: So we've discussed mine, but were your deliberately provocative box shots? What is the explanation behind that?
1: Well, no, I that's not a thirst trap.
2: What? You intro'd this by saying we're boasting.
1: I was joking. Trust me. Those images Okay, here's a question
2: Carrie,
1: for
2: no,
1: all
2: no,
1: of
2: wait,
1: you.
2: Wait,
1: okay,
2: wait, wait. Yes. Wait, did you or did you not yesterday, off air, but to the group here, say, oh, my God, the amount of DMs I got from my vocal cords post was disgusting, and the men in it were disgusting. And then just 3 hours later, you posted it to your feed.
1: Okay.
2: Is that true?
1: Trust me.
2: Producer Darcy,
1: if I wanted
2: is that
1: to put
2: true?
1: My best foot slash no box comment. Forward, if I wanted to put my best box forward, that's not the pics I'd be using.
2: Excuse me. She's dodging the question with a joke. Carrie, is that not what you
1: when
2: said
1: When I group? Showed you those pictures,
2: yes.
1: You did what I think the majority of people would do when they see those pictures. You went, and made a vomit sound.
2: So did you
1: so
2: not
1: no,
2: get,
1: they're not thirst traps
2: so
1: at all.
2: So did you not get flooded with more DMs?
1: I haven't checked my DMs this morning.
2: That is
1: I've been
2: such
1: busy.
2: A lie.
1: I had a photo shoot for some fresh pics.
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6: Hello, it's Pete here. 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
11: 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Watch out for a crash on the causeway eastbound. The left lane is blocked there. That is just as you exit the city. Towing services are on site. There's also a breakdown on the Kwinana Freeway northbound over Mount Henry Bridge. The left lane is blocked with traffic slow. And a police incident in Gosnells. Albany Highway shut both directions at Tonkin Highway. The left lane is closed on Tonkin Highway southbound. The exit to Caulfield Street as well. 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
16: Good afternoon, Angela Sun from 7 News with our top stories. Protesters have unfurled a banner behind One Nation leader Pauline Hanson as she delivered her biggest speech in 30 years at the National Press Club. It accused her of opposing pay rises for workers. Ms. Hanson started her speech saying she wouldn't be doing a welcome to country and said Australia shouldn't be a multicultural society. More than 5 million illegal cigarettes have been seized by the Health Department since it launched its crackdown in Perth. Operation Claudair has also closed almost 50 convenience stores selling illegal tobacco products. Shark bite first aid kits are set to be installed at Perth beaches. They'll start appearing next month. And a Tassie devil that escaped from a Gold Coast wildlife park 2 weeks ago has been found. Mary was less than 2 kilometres away in a poor condition, but vets say she is now stable. And that's the news this hour.
17: 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That's Powerballin'. 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
18: Sam Jolly with Perth's weather. It was a frosty morning, less than 1 degree in some suburbs. Cold again tonight. We're down to 5 with a partly cloudy top of 18 degrees tomorrow. For the latest on today's top stories, be watching 7 News tonight at 6.
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1: and Tommy Little.
0: This is Carrie and Tommy.
2: Yeah, yeah, yeah.
3: The guys are here for your Hump Day Wednesday. Carrie and Tommy.
4: Spider-Man has confirmed he's married. Tom Holland.
5: Oh, it's confusing because I've started watching Spider-Man Noir. And so that's Nicolas.
4: Noir?
5: That's Nicolas Cage.
4: What does noir mean?
5: Well, it's French. It's black in French. And I assume it's like film noir. So there's an option to watch it in colour or in black and white. I went with the colour. Anyway, Nicolas Cage is too old to be playing Spider-Man.
4: Is it an actual like extension of Spider-Man?
5: It's a series, yes. He's grown old and tired of being a hero, and now the city needs him again.
4: Oh, and Nicolas Cage is here.
5: Yeah, Nicolas Cage can barely walk, but then he's suddenly swinging from buildings.
6: When you go to Google, look, Spider-Man Noir, it goes black and white.
5: Yeah. Oh, sorry, it's not Spider-Man Noir, it's Spider-Noir.
4: Spider-Noir. Well, Spider-Man Tom Holland
5: has
4: confirmed, because there have been rumours that him and Zendaya have already gotten married. They have already gotten married.
5: Oh,
4: yeah, they're engaged. He said his grandma was a bit upset. She saw, well, funnily enough, she found out they were married through an AI version of photos that were online that showed them married.
5: Yes,
4: but they weren't real. Anyway, it's really sweet. He spoke about how he got to know her, obviously, because Zendaya auditioned for the Spider-Man franchise.
5: I did not know this.
4: Yes, Spider-Man Homecoming, which is quite cute because now they've set up home together. Anyway, when she walked in the room, he was like, "That's my person. That I found my person." And then
5: so did he give her the job?
4: Well, it was a producer that had to give her the job, but he said the producer said as soon as she walked out of the door, well, she's got the job.
5: Oh, so she was in home.
4: How they fell in love.
5: Oh, so has he done an upside down kiss with her?
4: Oh, I don't know.
5: No.
4: Oh, the upside down kiss is a bit cute, isn't it?
5: They tried to get Nicolas Cage to do it, but all the blood rushes to his head.
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0: We talk about this all the time. It was in Vic Park. I'd go and get my $9 large Chinese combination and crispy wontons, and then we'd go and play while the parents sat around the big koi pond in the middle.
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5: 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Watch out for a crash in the causeway eastbound. The left lane is shut by incident response. Tollies are on site and traffic is slow. Also a breakdown on the Mount Henry Bridge northbound over the Kwinana Freeway. The left lane blocked and it's slowed there too. And still a police incident through Gosnells. Closing Albany Highway both directions at Tonkin Highway. Seek an alternate route. The left lane's shut on Tonkin Highway southbound at the exit to Caulfield Street as well, with many delays. When a child is in hospital, Ronald McDonald House gives their family a community of support, warm meals and a place to rest, because when a child is sick or injured, family stays. It's Dylan, more traffic soon on Mix 94.5, Perth's best variety.
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13: We found ourselves a single ice hockey player. 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We've introduced him to four lovely bachelorettes, Holly, Lucy, Emily and Chloe. 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This is a moment not to be missed. You'll hear who it is. 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

0: 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You're with Carrie and Tommy for Australian Made by Australian. 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
1: So I was at a dinner the other night and there were people that I didn't know.
0: Yes.
1: So I knew some of the people, not the others. And I was seated next to one of the guests that I didn't know. Charming man.
2: This sounds like it's happening at a mansion and you're all
1: guests. I was not at a mansion. I was at the top of a hotel with city views, but
2: this is exactly what it sounds like.
1: No, I wasn't. I was just
2: black dress.
1: No, jeans and a cute little top, you know.
2: Yeah.
1: Anyway, and he was delightful chatting to him, you know, trying to get his life story, finding out stuff. And I reckon I'd been there for about an hour and a half and I'd make, you know, you make your mind up pretty quickly whether someone's a you person or not, you know, whether they're like, yep, he's a me person. I was like, hey, he's a me person.
2: Yes.
1: I'm into that person.
2: Yeah.
1: Then I heard his partner say something and at first I thought, oh, this is quite cute. She was saying how he, one of his things he loves to do, like comforting things he loves to do is stroke her hair. But she says, I heard her say, he does it so much and so often, I've asked him now as I'm aging and my hair's thinning if he could change the position of where he strokes my hair.
2: He's
1: because
2: stroking her a bald spot.
1: She's like worried of getting a bald spot, right?
2: Oh, my God.
1: And I was like,
2: is
1: oh,
2: he
1: that's
2: keeping
1: so
2: it?
1: Cute. Well.
2: Oh, no. I was joking.
1: Then one of the other girls, she, like, sparks up and she goes, oh, remember when we were younger and we'd go out? Because they all knew each other. And she said when they were younger and they all lived together, they'd go out and she'd come home and she'd take her hair extensions out and then he'd ask if he could take them with him to bed. Oh. And so she'd then give him his hair extensions and he used to like, he loves sniffing hair, he said.
2: Hang on,
1: it's
2: but
1: his
2: she's,
1: thing.
2: But she's there.
1: Who's there?
2: Like when.
1: So this is a friend of his taking her hair extensions out, not his partner. The partner's the one that's worried about going bald from him. When they were younger, his hair fetish thing has been going on a long time.
2: What I mean is the person whose hair extensions he has, could he just roll over and sniff
1: her
2: hair?
1: No. They were mates in a share house and she
2: oh, my God, they weren't together.
1: No, she'd clip him out. She'd take him in. She goes out with his best friend. She's been with his best friend. So he likes to snuggle up. But he
2: hang on.
1: He likes to sniff hair. It's his thing.
2: But sniffing hair. Sniffing your partner's hair is
1: and
2: so
1: touch
2: different.
1: Hair.
2: To
1: he just is obsessed with hair.
2: It's so different to sniffing. Sniffing your partner's hair is so different to sniffing hair.
1: I know.
2: Do you know what I mean?
1: Yeah. No, he just likes hair.
2: It's like it's. I mean, this is an age old thing, but it's like if your partner's hair falls in your food, you don't really care. But if your food comes to the table and there's a hair in it, you almost can't eat the dish.
1: Yeah.
2: But
1: so
2: this guy
1: the other day he messaged back because he saw I posted a picture of me at the hair salon, and he wrote back and then
2: sniff.
1: Anyway, it's real serial killer vibes. Like I'm going to be honest, he was such a lovely man, but now I'm going to always sleep with one eye open if I'm ever in a share house.
2: Well, just sleep with your hair in a shower cap. I don't know about your
1: also,
2: eyes.
1: If he knew like how much hair I had under there that could come out.
2: Oh no!
1: Like if I took mine out, there's like
2: he could make
1: the ponies of the Serengeti. He could be sniffing.
2: He could make a mattress out of your hair extensions, and what a bed for him to sleep on. It would be his version of, you know, like those Christian scenes around Christmas time where there's like the baby in the hay.
1: Jesus.
2: Yeah. His version is like him in a bed of hair.
1: You know, where there's that baby.
2: Yeah, the baby. Is that baby Jesus? Is
1: what
2: that Jesus?
1: What do you mean, is that baby Jesus?
2: Well, I don't know. There's always a sheep, a baby,
1: yes,
2: and a lady.
1: Yes.
2: Mary.
1: Hold on. I know you're not religious, but you have lived on this planet for 41 years.
2: Yes, thank you.
1: You know about, like, you've done nativity plays at school and stuff.
2: No, I haven't done nativity plays at school.
1: You've never seen, you've
2: no,
1: never
2: I've seen
1: known
2: them.
1: That's Jesus in the as a baby in the hay.
2: I feel like there's more than one version of that. Is it always?
1: Well, sometimes it's played by little Jimmy in, you know, year
2: Jesus
1: two.
2: Is
1: sometimes
2: big.
1: It's.
2: Sometimes he's fully grown with long hair.
1: Yeah, because he gets old.
2: Yeah.
1: He's not always, he doesn't stay as baby Jesus.
2: Oh, I feel like they're just different versions of the story. You know, where the Star Wars, how there's the mini Yoda? I feel like they're just spin offs of the same story.
1: So you're saying older Jesus is a spin off series from baby Jesus?
2: Yes. He's like becoming Jesus.
1: Well, there is before Christ. There's before Christ
2: Thank
1: and after
2: you.
1: Christ.
2: There you go.
1: Yeah.
2: Yes. And somehow this is related to a man sniffing hair.
1: He'd love Jesus's locks, though.
2: Well, not the baby. He's got
1: not
2: none.
1: The baby.
2: No.
1: Oh, he'd sniff that, though. Sniffing a baby's head. He'd be up for that,
2: sounds
1: for sure.
2: Very different. But I think if it was your partner's hair extension, I think if your partner goes
1: You're trying
2: away,
1: to make this better for him?
2: Yeah.
1: He's a serial killer.
2: Okay.
1: He's lovely, though. Lovely.
2: Okay.
1: Really, like, positive serial killer vibes.
2: Yeah.
1: You know,
2: that's how
1: like,
2: they get you, though. They're charming.
1: Yeah, I know. Yeah. That's right. He'd bring me in and he'd go... And then he'd kill me. 30, 10, 60. I want to know your thing that you're into that's just borderline creepy.
2: But it's not. But
1: it's not, but it sounds it. We're still not, I don't know him well. I'm not, still not fully sure it's not creepy. But at this point, I'm going to give him the benefit of the doubt and say it's not creepy. Mm. What's your thing you're into that gives off serial killer vibes?
2: Great.
1: But it's actually just quite innocent.
2: You're just into it.
1: 13, 10, 6.
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7: 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Call 1 800 858 858. Well, that crash is cleared on the causeway eastbound. Traffic remains a little bit heavy on the approach. Breakdown on Matt Henry Bridge northbound also cleared, as well as the police incident through Gosnells Albany Highway. That's reopened both directions at Tonkin Highway. But there's now a broken down truck in Atwell Freeway southbound at the exit to Russell Road, and traffic lights blacked out in Belldivis at the Kwinana Freeway overpass and Safety Bay Road intersection. Slow down, give way to your light. 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
1: So on our show at the moment, we are predicting who is going to win this massive World Cup soccer match that's happening on Saturday between Australia and the United States of America. And with Fremantle Docker Mason Cox on our show, him being from the US, of course, there only seemed to be one way to predict who's going to win. I was the goalie. Mason had one chance to kick one goal against me. And look, I didn't realise that he played soccer for 12 years at a pretty high level. But anyway, you get to find out tomorrow morning how it went down and how I almost died thanks to him. Keep it locked on Mix 94.5.

0: Across Australia for your Wednesday, it's Carrie and Tommy driving you home and taking your calls on 13 10 60. Yeah.
1: Do you have a thing you're into that's got real serial killer vibes about it?
2: Yeah.
1: Give us a call.
2: But it's not.
1: It's not. Like, it's just, you know, it's just your thing.
2: Yeah.
1: Like this guy I met at the weekend who was delightful. So lovely, warm, friendly, until I discovered his obsession with hair.
2: Mm.
1: So much so is his obsession with sniffing, touching, holding hair that when he was younger and he'd go out with his mates,
2: yes,
1: they'd come home and one of the girls that lived in the share house would take out her hair extensions and give them to him for him to hold.
2: Like
1: and
2: his blankie.
1: Do whatever with. Who knows what he was
2: so,
1: up to.
2: Because what would – give us a call, 131060, if you've got one and you want to talk to us. What would – give you more serial killer vibes?
1: Mm-hmm.
2: Is it that?
1: Mm-hmm.
2: Or if someone says specifically, I'm into tanks from World War II, from 45 to 46, specifically these type of tanks.
1: And I'm obsessed. That'd just give me boredom vibes. It wouldn't give you serial killer vibes.
2: And I've got tank figurines all around the house. And my dream one day is to live in a tank.
1: Territory.
2: And I've got a fish tank just for the name association.
1: Figurines is a thing. Like a grown man that collects little toys freaks me out.
3: What about when
1: Rove McManus? He collects little toys.
3: What about when they paint them?
2: Miniatures. I used to do that.
1: Yep. Serial killer vibes.
2: I'm sorry. I was 8 or something, but yes. I could have been.
1: I reckon you'd have a few hobbies that could borderline serial killer vibes.
2: Are you joking?
1: Your obsession with. Yeah, and your obsession with poetry and no like one mentalism. Like, yeah. You want to read their minds before you.
2: No person. If anyone I say I'm into magic, even magicians. When I tell magicians I'm really into magic, they're like, "Hang on a minute,
1: he's one of us."
2: That's weird, bro.
1: Kayla, what are you into that gives off serial killer vibes?
4: Okay, well, it's not me, but imagine the gentleman that you're talking about,
1: yeah,
4: Carrie.
1: Yeah.
4: Imagine him as a 2-year-old, and that's my son.
1: Oh, God.
2: Into hair.
4: He is obsessed. So even when he was born, we would co-sleep, and I had hair down to the middle of my back, and I had to cut it above my shoulders because he would just sit there and, like, gnaw at it, and he would wrap his fingers around it, and it was the sweetest thing. Like, it was just so sweet, and he would often sleep right in the crook of my neck so that my hair would be on his
1: face. Like a blankie.
4: Yes, and then as he's gotten older, it's become, we've got golden retrievers and a British short hair, and he will just find them, body slam on top of them, and just rub his face all over their hair.
1: It feels like you need to get a British long hair for him. British short hair feels like, you know.
4: Well, so I often say to the daycare staff, I say, like, am I actually encouraging a fetish or do I need a wing off my hair? Because this is wild.
2: Okay, well, like, with your cutting your hair short,
4: yeah.
2: Is that because you were worried that, like, he'd get wrapped up in it and maybe choke himself or something? Like, was it
4: a
2: safety thing?
4: Yeah, I was worried. Like, I was worried about the strands of hair kind of wrapping around his fingers and things like that. I also lost a lot of hair postpartum, so there was that element too. But it was mainly for him because I was worried that long strands of hair getting into his mouth and,
2: Because
1: they wrap around the little finger and then they can
2: Oh, yeah.
1: They can get these sometimes. Now, so Tommy's looking at me shocked. You can sometimes they wrap around the little finger and they're so tight they cut off the circulation.
2: And then your finger pops off?
1: Usually you get it before the finger pops off. Yeah. But it can sometimes happen where it happens on their little toes, but because they're wearing socks all the time or little onesies, you don't see it, and then their toe goes all black.
2: And they lose the toe?
1: Well, no, you get onto it before they lose the toe. But yes, if you left it, they'd lose a toe.
2: How long?
1: Well, I don't know, I'm not a doctor.
2: Did you know this, Kayla? Did you know you're just popping off digits left, right and centre?
4: Well, I knew that, like, it could be something that we have to watch out for, so I just figured I'll just cut my hair and avoid that whole situation. Yeah.
1: Anyway, I met your future
2: son.
4: Yes.
1: He's delightful, by the way. Delightful, but, serial killer.
4: Yes. Well, we're all a bit scared of my 2-year-old at the moment, so... Yeah.
2: Good on you, Kayla. Thank you. Let's go to Bill. G'day, Bill.
5: G'day, mate. How are you?
2: Yeah, good. What's your thing?
5: Oh, I met a guy. I knew a guy who gave off a killer, serial killer vibe.
2: Yeah.
5: When I was an apprentice cabinet maker, he was my boss.
2: Yeah.
5: Now, this was back in the day when, you know, you could leave your keys and people would just go in and do what they need to do. Mm. So we'd always get there after the boss, and every single time without fail, we would get there. He would either come out of the bedroom or come downstairs, and he'd be dressed in the, like, stockings and, you know.
1: That's not, Bill, this lady, story is not true.
5: Clothes.
1: Phil,
2: this is just,
1: yes. It's just not true.
5: Oh, no, 100%.
1: No.
5: 100%.
1: No. He's whose clothes?
5: In whoever owned the house.
1: No, he's not.
5: 100%. Yeah, no.
2: How did he fit into the baby clothes?
5: Well, it wasn't baby's clothes. It was female garments. We'll just stop it there. But and then about 2 weeks later, it kept happening, and then three of us resigned.
2: Yeah. Do you believe it?
1: Can't a guy have fun anymore?
2: Yeah,
1: like, honestly,
2: it's tough, isn't it?
1: You know, yeah. Hard day on the job. You just want to relax.
2: Yeah. Who are you picking? That guy or the hair sniffing guy?
1: Oh,
2: can't
1: have to
2: can't
1: pick?
2: A woman have both?
6: 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But you can still do great things with a high-speed NBN plan. 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
1: Bye.
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10: 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In Atwell, there's still a broken down truck on Kwinana Freeway southbound at the Russell Road exit. The right turn lane is all that's running at the moment. Traffic is slow there. Also through Baldivis on the freeway, it's busy with the traffic lights blacked out at the Safety Bay Road intersection. Slow down and give way to your right. And it's busy eastbound on the Graham Farmer Freeway and through the Northbridge Tunnel. Betsheds up to 50% off stock take sale is now on. Everything is reduced, including half price on all temper. Hurry, limited time only, Bedshed. No one's better in the bedroom. It's Dylan, more traffic soon on Mix 94.5, Perth's best variety.
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11: Our single ice hockey player, Rob, has been taking part in our off-campus style romance. 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
21: Good afternoon, Angela Sun from 7 News with our top stories. Protesters have unfurled a banner behind One Nation leader Pauline Hanson as she delivered her biggest speech in 30 years at the National Press Club. It accused her of opposing pay rises for workers. Ms. Hanson started her speech saying she wouldn't be doing a welcome to country and said Australia shouldn't be a multicultural society. More than 5 million illegal cigarettes have been seized by the health department since it launched its crackdown in Perth. Operation Claudette has also closed almost 50 convenience stores selling illegal tobacco products. Shark bite first aid kits are set to be installed at Perth beaches. They'll start appearing next month. And a Tassie devil that escaped from a Gold Coast wildlife park 2 weeks ago has been found. Mary was less than 2 kilometres away in a poor condition, but vets say she is now stable. And that's the news this hour.
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23: Sam Jolly with Perth's weather. It was a frosty morning, less than 1 degree in some suburbs. Cold again tonight, we're down to 5 with a partly cloudy top of 18 degrees tomorrow. For the latest on today's top stories, be watching 7 News tonight at 6.
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0: Yeah, across Australia, how good is it? Your Wednesday evening. It is a happy hour with Fifi, Fev and Nick. Pump, because we're exactly 1 week away from this.
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4: 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Brokendale Truck and Atwell, Kwinana Freeway southbound at the exit to Russell Road. The right turn lane is the only one active at the moment. Traffic lights blacked out in Baldivis. Kwinana Freeway and Safety Bay Road overpass intersection. Slow down and give way to your right. And it's slow eastbound on the Graham Farmer Freeway and through the Northbridge Tunnel. 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It's still in more traffic soon on Mix 94.5, Perth's best variety.
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0: We had a going out schedule. So Wednesday night was Steve's into Margot's. Thursday nights we would be in Nedlands. Friday was Metro's in the city for R&B. Saturday was Metro's Frio. Sunday Arvo's, you rounded out with a hot Sunday sesh or something like that.
1: Jeez, were you ever home?
0: Yeah, well, my clothes would need cleaning. I'd need to be fed. 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
0: Well, it's time. We found ourselves a single ice hockey player. His name is Rob. We've introduced him to 4 lovely bachelorettes, Holly, Lucy, Emily and Chloe. And tomorrow on the show, our Perth Thunder player Rob will choose who he wants to take on a date. This is a moment not to be missed. You'll hear who it is. You'll hear the reasons why. Will it be the person that you yourself picked? We know you're invested. You've been sending us text messages about who you think it's going to be. Unmissable moment tomorrow on the show. 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

0: Across Australia, hello, it is the happy hour with Fifi Fevenick. Hope you had a beautiful day.
1: I just think this is amazing, so I've brought it to the table early, and when you bring it to early, I'm going to live by the sword and die by it. I'm going to have a crack,
0: yep.
1: Because I find this is amazing. Now, old man Ange.
2: Yeah.
3: Ange.
4: Big boy.
3: Ange.
4: Oh, you're a crackpot.
3: When will you start calling fans?
1: Now, old man Ange and my mum Kazza, they got divorced, geez, when I was like 7 or 8, maybe even earlier, maybe 7 or 8. Been divorced a long time. Both moved on with their lives. Don't talk to each other.
2: That's sad. I didn't know that had happened.
1: Yeah. Well, that's, yeah, I did with my childhood, you know, I was upset.
2: Oh, geez.
5: Happy hour, Larry.
2: Thanks for bringing the spirit back up,
1: bringing the spirit back. Now, they don't talk to each other. They very rarely see each other, maybe at Christmas every now and again. They might come and they see each other. And so they don't talk on the phone. They don't, you know, we don't talk. I don't talk to mum about dad. I don't talk to dad about mum. But they see each other. They'll chat, but they're not crossing paths and saying g'day to each other. Now, dad rang me on Monday and said, Monday night, and he goes, oh, just to let you know, I'm going to Bali. And I'm like, oh, good on you, mate. Have fun. I didn't know. Mm-hmm. I'm like, oh, enjoy your trip.
2: Beautiful.
1: Flying Garuda to Bali. Have fun.
2: He'll have a great time, Ange.
1: Oh, Ange loves it. All he wants to do is just drink Bing Tangs.
2: And get some more Buddha statues over there.
1: They're over to get some Buddha statues.
2: Of course.
1: And Raylene, his wife, will just go off and shop, and Dad will just sit by the pool bar and talk about me. That's what he does. And I get Facebook messages all the time. Oh, I've just had a bloody beer with your old man, Ange. Every time he goes away, because every 2 years he goes away, he'll be in Vietnam, Thailand, or Bali. There is trips.
2: Great.
1: And then mum yesterday calls me. I'm on the couch having a nice Pinot, watching Dutton Ranch. And mum rang and said, g'day, son. I just thought I'd let you know I'm going to Bali tomorrow.
0: Oh, yes.
1: I go, what? I go, what time are you leaving? She said, 6 o'clock. I said, what flight are you on? She goes, I'm flying Garuda. And
2: yes!
1: Is that not amazing? That is unbelievable. So I didn't tell her. And
0: no.
1: I didn't tell Ange because I didn't want to warn him because of the awkwardness of them seeing each other either at the check-in, in the lounge, or in the McDonald's or wherever they sit, or on the plane is just tickles my heart. They used to be together. They're with their other partners who they're both married.
2: Imagine, because those flights, it might be like a 3-4-3 layout. Imagine
1: they're sitting together.
2: Next to each other.
1: And that ad, you know, the great and all that. What are you doing here? Like, just, hey, Ange.
2: Ooh, I don't think it's going to be positive. You know, like, what are you doing here?
1: And then I get a message from mum at 4:30 this morning.
0: Oh.
1: And mum took a picture of Ange and Raylene. Checking in. And I rang her and I lost it. She goes, I was wondering why you asked me so many questions. I said, I knew. I just wanted the awkwardness. And she said it was awkward. And they're on the same plane. And please be on the same seats.
2: Please be in the same hotel. Imagine if they've just booked
1: Well, they're Bogans. They'll be staying somewhere that's similar. There's not many other places to stay. So hopefully they're staying at some and they're getting breakfasts together. They're getting the buffets together. Ange and Don start chatting and I'll be on. And there's a famous story. Fifi Box, who broke up with a partner at the time, one of her boyfriends that she'd broken up with, and she was heartbroken. And what do you do? What most females and males, what do? They want to eat ice cream.
2: Yeah.
1: They want to sit on the couch and eat ice cream.
2: Eat the pain away.
1: It was about 11:30 at night. She was living in South Yarra, around that area. She went to the 7-Eleven on the corner there of Toorak Road and Punt Road, and she went in, and she was standing there in her mockies,
2: PJs.
1: In her pajamas. She had a dressing gown over. And in comes 3 hooligans from a taxi, and it was the boy that she'd broken up with.
0: Oh, they're on a night out having a ripper.
1: She's having fun. They're all having fun. They're having a great time. They're going to the next pub. Fifi's getting a big, big, big box of Napolitana.
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10: 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Final check of the roads tonight. There's still a broken down truck in Atwell, Quinana Freeway southbound at the exit to Russell Road. It's down to a single lane, just the right turn lane functioning at the moment with traffic slow. Also, the earlier traffic signals have been restored in Valdivis following an outage. Quinana Freeway and Safety Bay Road intersection. Just busy on Mitchell northbound at Ocean Reef Road, heading south slow further back Vincent Street to Mill Point Road. Grab lunch or dinner from Guzmani Gomez with the $12 chicken mini meal, a mini chicken burrito or bowl, chipotle seasoned fries and a choice of drink for just $12. It's Dylan. 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
35: So on our show at the moment, we are predicting who is going to win this massive World Cup soccer match that's happening on Saturday between Australia and the United States of America. And with Fremantle Docker Mason Cox on our show, him being from the US, of course, there only seemed to be one way to predict who's going to win. I was the goalie. Mason had one chance to kick one goal against me. And look, I didn't realise that he played soccer for 12 years at a pretty high level. But anyway, you get to find out tomorrow morning how it went down and how I almost died thanks to him. Keep it locked on Mix 94.5.
0: For your late drive home, it's Fifi Feather Nick's happy hour. Love a Wednesday. Hope you had a beautiful day so far. The happy hour. Big thank you to People First Bank getting involved.
1: Yeah, we love People First Bank. They are just one of the great banks. Been around for 150 years. They're clear, they're simple, and to the point. They make banking easy to understand, which I need, and navigate. There's no hidden surprises, which is what you want from a bank, Cody.
0: And you know my favourite, Fev, the community lottery. Giving yeah, local that, sporting clubs, schools, charities the opportunity to raise funds and achieve their fundraising goals. Get around them, People that's First
1: our,
0: Bank.
1: That's our local sporting clubs operate. They yes. need funds, and People's First Bank, they're happy to help.
0: Absolutely, Fev. Banking that gives back, supporting you and communities around Australia. People First Bank, all kinds of good. All right, up next for the happy hour, Nick Cody, your son had a moment at a local swimming pool.
2: Little Maxie.
1: And yeah. a big brown shuck.
2: He's still proud of this one. I'm sure that would also make him very proud.
0: Oh, yeah. Well, I hope that's what happened. We'll find out after this.

0: Nicky, Feb and Nick.
1: Now, my little one, Maxie, he's 4. He turns 5 in a few weeks. And for the last year, there's a pool near my job. I'm not going to say which one, but it's got mad water slides. Mm-hmm. Now, the rule to get on the water
2: slide. Wet wild.
1: But it's got these two massive water slides. Now, Charlie, my 7-year-old, has got to use the water slides. He's tall enough and he's old enough. You've got to be 120 centimetres tall.
2: Always, yep.
1: Yep, and 5 years of age. Now, we went over the weekend. Maxie turns 5 in a few weeks, and all this, Charlie straight away, I'm going on the slides. He knows it'll just wind his little brother up. I'm going on the slides, Dad. I don't care about me. I'm going on the slides. It's like, mate, let's just see if Maxie's allowed to do it. Maxie starts tearing up. I go, mate, go over. The ladies at the desk are about to look at your height. Just stand on the tippy toes a bit. He's about 118, I reckon. I go, just stand on the tippy toes a bit. And when you get asked, you know what to say. So he stands on. He's just over 120 on the thing. Great. Let's get him the wristband.
2: Say he's 5.
1: They said, how old are you? He said, 5 in a few weeks.
3: Okay, oh, Maxie, you've cooked it.
2: No.
3: You've cooked it. But they said, we've never been in this position before. We've never seen a kid that's 4 be that tall.
1: Of course they haven't. He was on his tippy toes. They don't need to know that. But they said, you know what? Let's just see what happens. We'll put the wristband on you. When you get to the lifeguard, just see what the lifeguard says. Maxie starts melting. I go, Max, this is the perfect opportunity. I shouldn't tell you this, mate. But lie.
2: Yeah.
1: Just say you're 5.
2: Yes.
1: It's within a month. Who cares?
2: Yeah.
1: You know, just say you're 5. He got up. He got past the lifeguards. He got to do the big water slides, huge water slides. He's never been happier.
2: He loved it.
1: He's still got his wristband on.
2: Has he?
0: Oh, wow.
1: Like he's been to a music festival.
2: Like he's been to 161.
1: Yeah.
2: He just loves it.
1: Hey, refuses to get rid of the stand.
2: That you didn't reach the height?
1: No, well, I tried to stand on my tippy toes, but I was still too short.

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1: Hello, it's Pete here. 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

0: She's in Fokker in Law or whatever it is.
1: Yeah, yeah.
0: Stiller.
1: We can say that. Yeah.
0: Yeah. It's the title of a movie.
1: I'm very excited for that.
0: All right, Zendaya, but still, what are we doing here?
2: What's the gossip? Anyway,
1: so there was a leak from someone who had got like a script leak from somewhere inside of Universal, DreamWorks, whatever. And there was a story that they thought that was going to happen with Lord Farquaad at the end of the first movie going inside the dragon. You know how he gets eaten or whatever? And there was something inside the dragon that he touches that brings him to the real world, like our world. And having like a Shrek land, making a Shrek land. And people think that they completely scrapped that whole like story and they've redone the story to have Zendaya as the main character going to school and stuff.
0: And like leaving the nest.
1: Leaving the nest. And then all the other Shrek people, real Shrek or whatever, visits her. Yeah.
2: Wow.
0: Oh, okay. All right. I mean, look, obviously I'll watch it, but I'm going to be watching it with some
2: concerns.
0: Yeah.
2: Now, guys, we've got another two stories to do, but we are 4 minutes into the segment. Do we come back and do the other gossip stories at some other juncture tonight?
0: Absolutely.
2: Banger. Get it next.
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1: Nick and Lauren.
3: Now, in a slight change of pace, mathematicians have used a controversial statistical formula to predict when humanity could go extinct. It could be today, judging by my brain. The calculation, known as the Doomsday Argument, starts with an estimate that roughly, now this is interesting, because I've always wondered this, that roughly 117 billion people have lived throughout human history, right? Researchers then assume that people alive today occupy a random place in humanity's timeline rather than an unusually early one. Under that assumption, there is a 95% chance that the 117 billion people who have already lived represent at least 5% of all humans who will ever exist. Because 100% is 20 times larger than 5%, mathematicians multiply 117 billion by 20, producing a maximum human population of about 2.34 trillion people. Based on current birth rates, humanity would reach that number in roughly 17,100 years.
0: Right.
3: Supporters of the theory argue that the figure represents a statistical upper limit on humanity's future, meaning there is a 95% chance our species will disappear within the next 17,000 years, whether the cause is climate change, nuclear war, a pandemic, or some other catastrophe.
0: Or all at once. Why not?
3: Or all together.
0: Do all at the same time.
3: Or AI.
0: Well, Professor Barry, thank you very much for that. I appreciate it.
3: You're so welcome.
0: What it does for me existentially, though, is you know how, you know, to humble yourself, you remember that you are one of 8 billion on this planet. Now I don't think about that. I actually realise I'm one of, what, 140 trillion? Is that the statistic?
3: Eventually you will be, yep.
0: One of 140 trillion.
3: Right now you're one of 117 billion. And that's the thing. It's like, hey, Australia, do you know what? If you make a little mistake today and you think everyone cares about what you did, no one cares.
0: Yeah, man.
3: We are merely floating on a rock. We are one of 117 billion people. No one cares. Go and live your life.
0: Thank you.
3: Thank you.
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0: Coming up on the Hot Hits with Nick and Lauren, a very big celebrity has tracked down their long-lost dad. Who is it? You're going to find out in just a tick. Right now, though, it's time, if I can find the thing, wherever I put it. Oh, no. Oh, no.
1: Yep.
0: This.
2: Damn, nature, you scary.
3: Damn, nature, you scary.
0: Yeah, a couple of animal stories that have really freaked us out, things in nature. But one's positive, though.
1: Well, I think that both of them are positive, to be honest. I'm going to throw two animals at you, Dickie Cow. Pigeon or orca first?
0: Pigeon news, please.
1: All right. Here we go. In 2015, this is exciting, common pigeons learned to do something that almost sounds absurd. They looked at images of breast tissue and learned to tell the difference between benign and malignant samples. With training, their accuracy became comparable to experts. In fact, after roughly 2 weeks of training, individual pigeons reached about 85% accuracy in distinguishing cancerous from non-cancerous breast tissue. But wait, there's more. When they put their minds together, they reached a whopping 99% accuracy in one diagnostic task.
0: Now, here's my thought. How are they actually saying which one is cancerous and which one is not? Are they wearing little lab coats and with little clipboards and spectacles on? And are they pointing? Are they pecking at the breast?
1: Here we go.
0: What's going on?
1: Pigeons were trained to inspect digitized images of breast biopsy slides. Each bird faced a screen and learned to peck one button for benign tissue and another for malignant.
0: What?
1: And correct answers were rewarded with food pellets. And this, we've destroyed pigeons, us as humans. Pigeons used to be domesticated. That's why they come towards us. And look, I've had a very up and down relationship with pigeons. I'm not going to lie. I used to hate them. I hate them when they fly around my face. But now I'm like, come here. It's all right.
0: They're like a little pet you can have for like 20 seconds.
1: Yeah.
0: Like you feel like they're immediately your pet. There was one. Yes. Remember the one downstairs? Was it yesterday or the day before when we went to get a drink? And there was just one pigeon just walking next to us. And we were like, come on, mate.
4: Oh,
0: come
4: with us. Yeah, we're walking down the escalator.
0: We were like, come and get a drink. It was good stuff.
1: Oh, that's funny.
0: Now, give me the orca update.
1: Yes, another great news. Now, orcas can do whatever they want, and I'll always forgive them because they are my favourite animal of all time. Orcas have sunk at least 7 boats off the coast of Europe since 2020. The attacks are coming from a small group of orcas near the Iberian Peninsula, mostly off the Strait of Gibraltar, between Spain and Morocco. Scientists estimate that only about 15 individuals from a population of fewer than 50 are responsible. This method is almost always the same. They target the rudder first, ramming it repeatedly until it breaks and water floods the hull. Sailors have reported hundreds of these interactions over the past few years, ranging from orcas circling and nudging boats to full attacks that send them to the bottom.
0: Jesus.
1: The behaviour now appears to be spreading. Young orcas have been seen watching the older ones and copying the technique, learning to disable boats the same way.
0: Can they distinguish, much like pigeons distinguishing between breast tissue,
1: yes,
0: can they distinguish between bad boats that are out there to hunt them and good boats that are out there for a nice time?
1: Here's the thing. I think that orcas have had a gutful.
0: Yeah.
1: And they're like, I know a boat and I don't care what your business is with me.
0: You hurt my family.
1: I'm going to ram you. You hurt my family. Yeah. My great-grandmother, she was taken by one of you and put into a tank. So I'm going to ram you. And there's been no injuries to these humans because they think we're stupid because we are compared to them.
0: I love your
1: brain. So orcas, do as you like, hun.
0: I love your brain so much.
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0: With Nick and Lauren. Cutie friend Sienna Spyro is going to be here in a tick. We got free tickets to see her as well.
1: Yes. Now, Shaquille O'Neal
0: Shaq.
1: Has revealed that he, yes, Shaq, has revealed he tracked down his biological father who abandoned him and found out he lived 40 blocks away the whole time. Now, his outlook on this, I think, is something kind of special and very mature at the way that he looks at this whole situation.
22: I meet him, we talk, we have a good time, and he says, I'm sorry. And I say, you don't need to say you're sorry, brother, because when you live by the principles of you can't judge, everybody has their problems. He was young and, you know, basketball player, phenom, and had to do what he had to do. So I'm not here to... He wasn't around. I live a great life. Everything happened how it was supposed to happen for Shaquille O'Neal.
0: Oh, man.
1: Isn't that so beautiful?
0: What a way to look at life.
1: Honestly.
0: There really is two ways you can take this life, isn't there? Gob, we're existential tonight.
1: Oh, I know.
0: You can take what comes at you and use it against yourself.
1: Yep.
0: Or you can take what comes at you and use it as fuel.
1: We all meet those people that have terrible things happen to them in their lives, and I'm not disagreeing that they're terrible
0: things.
1: We've
0: all had terrible things happen to us.
1: Of course. But it's all about your outlook and what you do with it moving forward. That is how you will...
0: They say this show's vapid and just celebrity gossip and, you know, new Shrek trailers and shit. We've got range.
1: We have so much range, God, it's not even funny.
0: Speaking of range, Sienna Spyro, she can sing beautiful. God, my segues are on! Sing good. She's going to join us after Stella Lefty Boston, the Hot Hits with Nick and Lauren.

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2: 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That's when I knew that your heart was scarring. 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
2: I knew it, I knew you from Toy Story 5.

0: Taylor Swift. Movie's out tomorrow, Toy Story 5. That's her song for it. I knew it. I knew ya. The Hot Hits with Nick and Lauren. And now...
1: And now it's time for Bailey's Corner.
0: Yay! One of our favourite segments on the show where our dear friend, our digital and socials producer, Bailey, brings you just a barrage of tidbits, factoids, gripes of the week. Bailey, take the floor, please.
2: Yes.
3: Well, hang on. Have we told the country that this is our boss's favourite segment on our show?
0: The conversation we had with our big boss. This is the big boss of the network.
3: Yeah.
0: The other day, she was raving about Bailey's Corner.
2: I'd love
3: See, she
2: show.
3: Gets it.
2: A listener show. Let's do it.
0: You want to listen to podcast?
2: A listener podcast.
0: Listener original.
2: Oh,
0: Bailey's
2: that's too
0: Corner.
2: Much work for me. I think. No, I can't.
3: Facts every enough day. On your plate, mate.
2: Yeah, too much.
0: That's
2: too
0: it,
2: much.
0: Man. Hit us.
2: Okay, so I've got a fact about that I saw online. It's about words. You know the word like helicopter.
3: Yep.
2: People are. sorry, I should have done my cough. you know, people think it's two words combined. Yeah.
0: Helicopter.
2: Yeah, it's not actually. It is two things, but it's not actually heli and copter. It's helico, which means spiral, and pter, like pterodactyl, which it means wing.
3: No way!
2: Yeah, so it's helico, spiral, pter, which is wing, yeah.
3: What?
2: Yeah, and there's a bunch of words like that people assume are just two
0: you
2: words combined.
0: You got any other examples?
2: Yeah, hamburger. It's not that ham way. And burger, it's... Hamburg, which is the German city, and they just added "er." It's crazy.
0: What, was it invented in Hamburg?
2: Yeah, I guess. It's a German
0: thing.
2: Yeah,
0: I mean, it makes sense because it's not ham.
2: Yeah.
3: No, it's certainly not ham. It's beef.
0: Famously. It's one of its main features.
2: Landscape as well, the word landscape. It's landschap, which is a Dutch word. And they've just added scape because, like, seascapes and cities and cityscapes and stuff.
0: Oh, my God. Australia.
3: Really blown my mind.
0: This is why this is the best segment on this show.
2: Internet as well.
3: What?
2: It's just interconnected network. It's not, like, inter with the net.
0: But it's still shortened. It's inter and net. That's not as good as
3: that's
0: the other
3: one. That's not your best, but that's all right.
2: Okay.
3: The pater really got me. The pater.
2: Just...
0: And they've just added on the end.
2: Yeah. I've got a reverse shout out today.
3: Uh-oh.
2: For I'm just realizing that this might not, we might not be able to do this.
0: Is this related to the audio I have ready?
2: Yeah.
0: I'd skirt around the edges. I've maybe not said the brand name.
2: There's a certain,
0: famously good spenders on the radio.
2: There's a certain... I'm mad. I don't think it's a worldwide issue.
0: Yeah.
2: Okay. Personally, I'm mad that this company that has a certain app called Macca's...
3: Yes. This is just a Bailey gripe.
2: Yeah, this is a Bailey gripe.
0: Personal gripe.
2: I've earned like 50,000 points on that app, which is the max amount of points. And I've gone up and down throughout my life. They've just doubled the prices of everything on the app.
0: What?
2: Points-wise. You used to be able to redeem
0: you're
2: points.
0: Joking.
2: So now, it used to be like 4,000 points for a Big Mac. It's like 8,000 something, 10,000 points for a Big Mac.
0: But have they increased the maximum amount that you can garner?
2: So they've added a feature. I guess it is a feature. Yeah, it's a great feature. I think it's really cool. that you can buy, like, gift cards and stuff for, like, hotels.
3: Okay,
2: but it's not, like, an actual gift card. It's, like, 5% off gift
3: card. So you can redeem your McDonald's points for other things.
2: For other things other than McDonald's food. So I guess that's where the thing has happened. Yeah.
0: Well, that's a great new addition to the app that I look forward to utilizing in the future.
3: Yes.
2: And that's the end of my corner.
0: Are you serious?
2: Yeah, I'm doing a two thing corner tonight.
0: Oh, my God.
2: Yeah.
0: See, this is the other
2: thing. You need to leave them wanting more. That is what I've learned. I've learned from many social media experts.
0: Not from us? You didn't learn it from us?
2: No, you give them everything you got. Because you're the best. You guys are the best.
0: We love you, Bailey.
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1: Do your Sam Fender impression, please, K-Dot. You did a really good one this morning.
2: Hello, I'm Sam Fender.
3: Better early.
2: Is that good?
3: It was better early.
2: No, it's because I didn't say his name. I was singing the lyric.
3: Hello. Oh, yeah, okay, do the lyric.
2: Gotta go everything I will.
3: It was also better this morning.
2: Yeah, it was better this morning. Sorry, I've caved under the pressure.
3: It is the hot hits right across Australia. It's Nick and Lauren, producer K-Dot here as well, of course. And a huge story that Lauren wants to get you across, guys.
4: We like to break huge news stories on this show.
1: Agenda-setting program.
4: Of course. A German man has assembled a 65,000 Lego bricks into the shape of a bratwurst and bun to break the Guinness World Record for the largest Lego brick sausage. His name is Tommy Schmidt. And he said the idea for the unusual project came from a sausage producer. Oh, God, an ad's just popped up. Came from sausage producer Di Thuringer.
3: Di Thuringer.
4: Yeah.
3: Die on this hill.
4: He said, die on this Thuringer. He said, I've always enjoyed taking on unusual challenges when the meat and sausage producer Di Thuringer from my region approached me with the idea of building something out of Lego. We started developing the concept together.
1: The meat and sausage producer Di Thuringer.
4: It quickly became clear to us that it had to be something big. He said the record attempt paid tribute to his home region. He said, in my home region...
1: Okay, he said
4: in my home region of Thuringia, Germany, the bratwurst is a local specialty that has since become known around the world. Together with the meat and sausage producer, Di Thuringer, we wanted to create a tribute to the famous bratwurst and to our region. It took about a year to complete the project, including 6 months for the construction phase. The finished model, a bratwurst with a bun and a line of mustard on top, officially claimed the record with a length of 6 feet, that's six Subway sandwiches, and 6.7 inches long.
3: Fake country.
1: This is the stupidest story.
4: No, it's not. It continues. Schmidt sausage is now on display at Di Thuringer's headquarters.
3: Di Thuringer's got headquarters, man. It's like bloody Tony Stark over here. Right, many names in there.
4: No, just one. Tommy
3: Schmidt, brother of Kimmy Schmidt, of course.
4: Yeah, I love Kimmy Schmidt.
3: The Unbreakable.
4: why was that so funny?
3: The Unbreakable Di Thuringer.
1: I don't know what it was about any of that that was actually funny. It was just all funny.
3: I think there's something funny about Germany, like, making a giant Lego bratwurst.
4: And embracing the sausage. Like, hello,
3: mate,
4: you think of Germany.
3: Embrace sausage.
4: Please.
3: We've all got to embrace the sausage at some point in our lives. Are you just pouring a cup of water now? What is going on?
4: I'm thirsty after that big laugh.
3: You just did that story and then you picked up the world's largest jug and started pouring water out of it. God.
4: Maybe that can be his next Lego creation.
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3: 3 for 3. 3 songs in a row that all have something in common. We were going to do State of Origin because that, of course, is taking place right now.
4: Of course. Yes.
3: We won't tell you the scores, though, because it will be a different score in different parts of the country right now.
4: That is correct.
3: But instead of that, we're going to do songs about exes because Katy Perry is teasing brand new music, a song that is very clearly aimed at her ex-partner, Orlando.
4: Okay. Now, I mean, I don't know them personally, but don't they appear to be in a relatively good place?
3: Well, I think that was the thought, the whole co-parenting of it all, and yes. Orlando's still kind of going on the tours and looking after, is it Daisy, the child? Daisy?
4: Yes, I think so.
3: Do you want to hear the song?
4: Yep.

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0: It's Ed Sheeran. For me, that feeling starts with the beat, my guitar, the music, the melody. 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

0: Langley, Texas, Hot Hits, Nick and Lauren. Big news.
1: Yes. Obviously, Toy Story 5 will be out in theatres tomorrow. And there's so many sequels in the Pixar world. You've got The Incredibles 2, and soon there'll be an Incredibles 3. You've got Monsters 2 and 3. You've got Coco 2 coming out. But one movie that Pixar has yet to franchise is Ratatouille. The film is an absolute classic, and it had a box office success of $623 million worldwide.
0: Jesus!
1: $1 billion adjusted for inflation.
0: What?
1: So it's surely only a matter of time until Ratatouille 2. That's hard to say. Ratatouille 2. And Remy voice actor Patton Oswalt is waiting for the call.
0: Yay! Good!
1: He said, obviously I'd love it if there was a Ratatouille sequel. Although he stressed that a follow-up movie depends entirely on original director Brad Bird returning with a great idea. He said there was never going to be an incredible sequel until he thought, wait a minute, there is a story to tell. So if he gets an idea, that's the one I want to do. I don't want to be the guy going, hey, what if Remy did this? I want it to be one of those things that it's an idea that happens and you can't get away from it. I don't want to go from us going, all right, let's get out of the legal pads and break down the sequel. There's a lot of movies where that's how it's done and it always feels inorganic.
0: That is
1: and
0: a ain't that real the truth? Filmmaker, man. Patton Oswalt. Yeah. This is even better with the slight delay that's happening due to us being in two separate rooms. Keep singing. Keep going. In 2007 was the premiere. In fact, this week in 2007, this movie came out. So maybe next year, 20-year anniversary, that's the year to announce it.
1: Well, I hope it's not, you know, real time, because rats famously don't have a very long life. So we want Ratatouille 2.
0: Ratatouille 2.
1: Is that the rat's actual name? Ratatouille?
0: Ratatouille. No, it's Remy. You read that about 1 to 1.5 minutes ago. Jesus Christ.
2: 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The Hot Hits with Nick and Lauren. Back next.
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4: Our single ice hockey player, Rob, has been taking part in our off-campus style romance. 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Wow, this is a hard decision for him. He can only pick one. Whoever he chooses, he's going to be going on an official date with them. Tune in tomorrow from 8 to hear who he'll be taking on a romantic night out.
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6: Sounds good.
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6: Yeah, sure.
5: Cheer up. 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
6: Well, that's kind of the problem. 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

0: the song that started it all, Habits. She's made music with everyone. From them to Flume, to Nick Jonas. Kylie, BB Rexha, Nelly Furtado, SG Lewis, Dom Dolla. God, she's done a lot of collabs in her
1: time. Is there anything she can't do?
0: No, seriously, she's going to be on the show tomorrow night giving you an inside look at her brand new album that's dropping at the end of next week.
1: Yes.
0: And what else is on the show? Final Sienna Spyro tickets, we'll have those.
1: Oh, final ones.
0: Final ones. Oh, no, maybe not final ones, because we realise we've got more. Anyway.
1: So you have to listen to see if we've got more next
0: you
1: week.
0: You shall. If that isn't a hook, I don't know what is. Bye.
1: Woo, bye.
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1: Our single ice hockey player, Rob, has been taking part in our off-campus style romance. 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
1: Our single ice hockey player, Rob, has been taking part in our off-campus style romance. 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Whoever he chooses, he's going to be going on an official date with them. 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
2: Across Australia, hello, it is the Happy Hour with Fifi Fevernick. Hope you had a beautiful day.
3: I just think this is amazing, so I brought it to the table early, and when you bring it to the early, I'm going to live by the sword and die by it. I'm going to have a crack,
2: yep.
3: Because I find this is amazing. Now, old man Ange.
4: Yeah.
5: Ange. Ange.
6: Oh, you're a crackpot.
5: When will you start calling fans?
3: Now, old man Ange and my mum Kazza, they got divorced, geez, when I was like 7 or 8, maybe even earlier, maybe 7 or 8. Been divorced a long time. Both moved on with their lives. Don't talk to each other.
4: That's sad. I didn't know that had happened.
3: Yeah. Well, that's, you know, I did with my childhood, you know, I was upset.
7: Happy hour, we're in.
2: Thanks for bringing the spirit back
3: up,
2: bringing
3: Angie. The spirit back. Now, they don't talk to each other. They very rarely see each other, maybe at Christmas every now and again. They might come and they see each other. And so they don't talk on the phone. They don't, you know, we don't talk. I don't talk to mum about dad. I don't talk to dad about mum. But they see each other. They'll chat, but they're not crossing paths and saying g'day to each other. Now, dad rang me on Monday and said, Monday night, and he goes, oh, just to let you know, I'm going to Bali. And I'm like, oh, good on you, mate. Have fun. I didn't know. Mm-hmm. I'm like, oh, enjoy your trip.
4: Beautiful.
3: Flying Garuda to Bali. Have fun.
4: He'll have a great time, Ange.
3: Oh, Ange loves it. All he wants to do is just drink Bintangs.
4: And get some more Buddha statues over there.
3: They're over to get some Buddha statues.
4: Of course.
3: And Raylene, his wife, will just go off and shop, and Dad will just sit by the pool bar and talk about me. That's what he does. And I get Facebook messages all the time. Oh, I've just had a bloody beer with your old man, Ange. Every time he goes away, because every 2 years he goes away, he'll be in Vietnam, Thailand, or Bali. There is trips.
4: Right.
3: And then mum yesterday calls me. I'm on the couch having a nice pinot, watching Dutton Ranch. And mum rang and said, g'day, son. I just thought I'd let you know I'm going to Bali tomorrow.
2: Oh, yes.
3: I go, what? I go, what time are you leaving? She said, 6 o'clock. I said, what flight are you on? She goes, I'm flying Garuda. And I just, yes! Is that not amazing? That is unbelievable. So I didn't tell her. And I didn't tell Ange,
4: right?
3: Because I didn't want to warn him because of the awkwardness of them seeing each other, either at the check-in, in the lounge, or in the McDonald's, or wherever they sit, or on the plane, is just tickles my heart. They used to be together. They're with their other partners who they're both married.
4: Imagine, because those flights, it might be like a 3-4-3 layout. Imagine
3: they're,
4: just the couple.
3: They're sitting together.
4: Next to each other.
3: And that ad, you know, the great and all that. What are you doing here? Like, just, hey, yeah.
4: I don't think it's going to be positive. You know, like, what are you doing here?
3: And then I get a message from mum at 4:30 this morning.
2: Oh.
3: And mum took a picture of Ange and Raylene. Checking in. And I rang it and I lost it. She goes, I was wondering why you're asking me so many questions. I said, I knew. I just wanted the awkwardness.
2: Oh.
3: And she said it was awkward. And they're on the same plane. And please be on the same seats.
4: Please be in the same hotel. Imagine if they've just booked the same.
3: Well, they're Bogans. They'll be staying somewhere that's similar. There's not many other places to stay. So hopefully they're staying at some and they're getting breakfasts together. They're getting the buffets together. Ange and Don start chatting and I'll be on. And there's a famous story. Fifi Box, who broke up with a partner at the time, one of her boyfriends that she'd broken up with, and she was heartbroken. And what do you do? What most females and males, what do? They want to eat ice cream.
4: Yeah.
3: They want to sit on the couch and eat
4: the
3: ice
4: pain
3: cream.
4: Away.
3: It was about 11:30 at night. She was living in South Yarra, around that area. She went to the 7-Eleven on the corner there of Toorak Road and Punt Road,
4: mm-hmm.
3: and she went in and she was standing there in her mockies,
4: PJs.
3: In her pajamas. She had a dressing gown over. And in comes 3 hooligans from a taxi, and it was the boy that she'd broken up with.
2: Oh, they're on a night out having a ripper.
3: She's having fun. They're all having fun. They're having a great time. They're going to the next pub. Fifi's getting a big, big, big box of Napolitana.
0: Fun first, everything else later.
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2: Love a Wednesday. 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
3: Great song, Wednesday evening. Hello, not long till State of Origin kicks off. Straight after the happy hour, it is Fifi, Fev and Nick.
4: Now, my little one, Maxie, he's 4. He turns 5 in a few weeks. And for the last year, there's a pool near my job. I'm not going to say which one, but it's got mad water slides. Mm-hmm. Now, the rule to get on the water
5: Went
4: slide.
5: Went wild.
4: But it's got these two massive water slides. Now, Charlie, my 7-year-old, has got to use the water slides. He's tall enough and he's old enough. You've got to be 120 centimetres tall.
5: Always, yep.
4: Yep, and 5 years of age. Now, we went over the weekend. Maxie turns 5 in a few weeks, and all this, Charlie straight away, I'm going on the slides. He knows it'll just wind his little brother up. I'm going on the slides, Dad. I don't care about me. I'm going on the slides. It's like, mate, let's just see if Maxie's allowed to do it. Maxie starts tearing up. I go, mate, go over. The ladies at the desk are about to look at your height. Just stand on the tippy toes a bit.

0: It's about 1:18, I reckon. I go, just stand on the tippy toes a bit. And when you get asked, you know what to say. So he stands on, he's just over 120 on the thing. Great, let's get him the wristband.
1: Say he's 5?
0: They said, how old are you? He said, 5 in a few weeks. I go, Maxie, you've cooked it. No. You've cooked it. But they said, we've never been in this position before. We've never seen a kid that's 4 be that tall. Of course they haven't. He was on his tippy toes. They don't need to know that. And they said, you know what? Let's just see what happens. We'll put the wristband on you. When you get to the lifeguard, just see what the lifeguard says. Maxie starts melting. I go, Max, this is the perfect opportunity. I shouldn't tell you this, mate. But lie.
1: Yeah.
0: Just say you're 5.
1: Yes.
0: It's within a month. Who cares?
1: Yeah.
0: You know, just say you're 5. He got up. He got past the lifeguards. He got to do the big water slides, huge water slides. He's never been happier.
1: He loved it.
0: He's still got his wristband on.
1: Has he?
2: Oh, wow.
0: Like he's been to a music festival.
1: Like he's been to 161.
0: Yeah,
1: he just loves it.
0: Hey, refuses to get rid of the stand.
1: That you didn't reach the height?
0: No, well, I tried to stand on my tippy toes, but I was still too short.
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11: Been a great Wednesday evening. The happy hour has been flying. I think, boys, with Fee away, we're very excited because State of Origin, not too far away.
12: It's not too far away. It's been huge. The build-up, Queensland versus New South Wales, game two. But it's not just about the players. Like Ashley Klein, that's been in the news all week. That's interesting. He's got the job, but hopefully
13: NRL ref.
12: The NRL ref. Hopefully everything goes well tonight because I'd hate to see Twitter and Instagram if something gets paid that shouldn't get paid.
11: Oh, we're looking forward to that. First, though, a bit to happen on the happy hour. Exactly 1 week away. State of Origins tonight, but there's something bigger happening exactly 1 week from now. Next Wednesday night, Fifi Box on stage, one of Australia's biggest venues. You will be there filling it out as well.
12: One of Australia's biggest voices, you should have said.
11: Well, is it though? Have you heard her? I might play a bit of her now, actually.
14: One night only.
11: We cannot wait to see that live. And how did we get here? Boxy singing all her favourite songs on stage. If you missed it, and tickets after this.
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1: Across Australia, it is Fifi, Fev and Nick, and People First Bank. 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That's a bank that's all kinds of good for your Wednesday evening. It is Fifi, Fev and Nick.
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3: One stage, one microphone.
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5: One night only. Fifi Box is on the mic.
4: Absolutely not. We're going to see Tina Arena at the plenary. I'm not going.
6: Some other people that have played there: Bob Dylan, Carol King, James Blunt, and for one night only.
4: Costuming. Have you thought about any of this?
6: This is what I loved about Fee. I couldn't possibly do it. What will I be wearing?
7: I will absolutely do this.
3: Joined on stage by ARIA Hall of Fame inductee Kate Sobrano.
5: Kate Sobrano!
8: You can handle it.
4: So we're going to sing together.
8: Yeah, babes. Yeah.
4: You're going to do it with me.
5: No, you're going to do it with her.
4: The song list is vital. We need to lock this song list in because I've got to start rehearsing. Ah, babushka, babushka, babushka, yeah, yeah. Hey, Tim.
9: You've got such a great vocal range and you smash out Macy Gray.
7: So you think she has a great Macy Gray?
4: I try to say goodbye and I choke. Try to walk away and I stumble.
9: Little bit of sarcasm there.
3: Lucy Durack.
10: When I was doing Wicked, my voice was so tired at the end of HO's week. Yeah. And my singing teacher said, do this thing, and it massages your vocal cords back together.
4: Why me? What did I do?
5: Do it.
4: Why me? What did I do?
3: Rob Millsy Mills.
11: Now, do you know that singing actually makes you feel good? It releases endorphins, serotonin endorphins.
6: But what's released in the people that hear Fee singing?
11: That's
6: cortisol?
11: That's the
6: stress hormone.
3: Fifi Box and Friends.
4: Gosh, am I like the flame and these are the moths drawn to it? What is the analogy here? Because they're just reaching out and wanting to be part of it. There is no second dance here, guys. This is my one and only dance, Yvette.
8: Yeah, I'm a moth drawn to your flame.
4: Yeah. Let the moths flock, guys. Let's give away the ticket.
3: Casey Donovan.
7: Now, Fee tries to overtake the actual singer.
10: Yeah.
7: How are you going to deal with that on stage?
10: I'll just turn the mic down.
3: Joanne.
12: We have to make it happen.
4: My excitement for this night is...
12: I know, and people are... What is it? Clamouring.
4: Clamouring, Joanne.
3: And more.
5: No!
13: Hey guys, how you going?
4: Nolsey, what could we do? Patrick Swayze, I've had the time of my life, yeah. Dirty Dancing.
7: You want Nolsey to pick you up?
4: Yes,
7: that's
4: I
7: it.
4: Do.
3: Fifi Box. Divas only use one name.
6: Lizzo!
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0: So,
1: what are we doing in this chat?
0: Carrie, I will give you the start of a sentence. Mm-hmm.
1: At the moment, you're just steaming your body. You realise that.
0: I need to speak on the microphone.
1: Okay.
0: But I'll give you the start of a sentence.
1: Yep.
0: And you, and then listeners, and if their suggestions are really good, we'll give them some cash. Because I've saved some money on this ATO deduction from my portable steam room at work. It's very hot in here. So here's the thing, Carrie. I'll give you the first half of the sentence, and then you've just got to finish the sentence. Are you ready?
1: In just a normal way.
0: Or in a steamy way.
1: Oh, in a steamy
0: like,
1: way.
0: Safer on air, but steamy.
1: Okay.
0: Are you ready, Carrie?
1: Yep.
0: Okay. Let's do the first.
2: What was that?
1: You farted.
0: No, it was the zipper.
1: Oh, my God. Oh, you farted in a steamy.
0: That's the zipper.
2: A clean one.
1: You farted in a steamy. In your own little hot box.
0: I promise it was the zipper.
1: You hot boxed yourself.
0: I promise it was the zipper.
1: No.
0: Zipper.
1: Oh, yeah.
0: Okay. Leroy, hit the sting.
3: Oh, steamy chat.
0: I lost my chapstick, and you won't believe where I found it.
1: Tommy's butthole.
0: That was good. Play the sting.
3: Oh, steamy chat.
1: Does that mean my chapstick's a tax write-off?
0: Yes.
1: Okay. Stop farting in there.
0: Sorry, I keep playing with the zip because it's so hot, and the steam thing's right up my hunnels, and it's really cooking me in a way that I was not expecting.
1: I think it's cooking your brain as well. Can we go to? We got enough calls coming 13, through. 13 10 60.
0: Give us a call if you want to be part of.
3: Oh, steamy chat.
0: And someone fix my butthole, please.
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0: hot in here.
1: It's getting hot in here.
0: Hey, Naomi.
2: Hey.
0: How are you?
2: I'm good. How are you?
1: Oh, my God. Hot. She started it already. The game hasn't begun.
0: Hey, Naomi, you know the rules. I'm going to give you the start of a sentence, and you have to finish it in a steamy way possible that is suitable for radio. And if you do it well enough, you'll get cash. Are you ready?
2: I'm ready.
0: Okay, let's play.
3: Oh, steamy chat.
0: I asked my wife if there's anything I could do more of, and she said...
2: She said, can you put the dishes away? And looked me up and down and said, get on my bed.
0: What was the last bit? What was the last bit, Naomi?
2: What was that?
1: Have you got a kid in the back of the car?
0: What was the last bit you said?
2: Looked me up and down and said, get me on the bed.
1: Good try. Well, I'm the fact that she's given that a red hot crack with the kids in the back of the car.
0: How many kids you got in the back, Naomi?
2: I have my 1-year-old in the back. It's very distracting right now.
0: Have 50 bucks. Good on you.
2: Oh, thanks so much. No, I know, I did a poor job.
0: No, you were excellent. There's no wrong answers in Steamy Chat.
1: People can just hear you. You sound like you're straining. You almost sound like you're on the loo, but you're not. You're in a little steam tent.
0: There he is. This thing, I don't know how this thing passed any kind of safety test. There's essentially a kettle right up my...
1: Is that what they say to do, put the kettle in there?
4: You're supposed to have a chair in there, but we didn't have any chairs.
1: There's a chair in there.
0: You're supposed to have a chair in there.
1: Well,
0: that's why it makes so much sense.
1: There's Tommy.
0: This thing, there's just a scalding hose of steam.
1: Your hair's getting all steamy.
4: Radio first, safety later.
0: That's true. We've always said it. G'day, Monica.
5: Hi.
0: Hey, Monica, are you ready to have some steamy chat?
5: I am.
0: Okay.
3: Oh, steamy chat.
0: The doctor said, if I want it to clear up, all I need to do is...
5: I'll leave that to you to figure out.
0: That's what the doctor... What a doctor. Doctor, how do I make this clear up? I'll leave that for you to figure out.
1: Okay, you got yourself in this mess. Yeah. You get yourself out of it.
0: Still good for the bulk billing on that one, Doc?
1: Give Monica some cash.
0: Monica, have... $30.
1: Now, Jai. Hey, Jai.
6: Yeah, hello. How are you?
1: What are you up to at the moment, Jai?
6: Just driving a truck at the moment.
0: Oh,
1: driving a tractor.
0: That's hot.
1: Yeah, it's hot.
0: That's hot.
1: Hotter than you in a steam room, that's for sure.
6: Yeah, definitely. It's a bit steamy in there.
0: Jai, when's... That's fair. If you farted and caused cabin, that'll happen. Jai,
1: have
0: when...
1: Have you farted in there yet?
0: No, I haven't, not yet.
1: You said it was hang a on, zip, just... but...
0: There you go. Hey, Jai, when is the last time you participated in some steamy chat?
6: Yeah, not too long ago, actually.
0: Oh, okay.
1: Who was that with, Jai?
6: Just a friend, a bit old steamy.
0: Oh, yeah. Jai, are you ready?
6: Yep, let's go.
0: Let's play.
3: Oh, steamy chat.
0: I think I'd be happier if only I had a bigger...
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21: It's the one and only
22: Carrie Bickmore
23: and Tommy Little.
22: This is Carrie and Tommy.
24: Yeah, the gang's all here for your Wednesday.
1: Are you going to shower?
0: Sorry.
1: You're just going to come back in all sweaty.
0: I didn't have time. I just went to put my headphones on and they were wet.
1: Yeah, you're out of the steam cube.
0: The portable steam cube.
1: Now you're going to be dopey for the rest of the afternoon. That's how you feel after a steam.
0: No, that's not the case with the portable steam cube. There's something about the portability of it and the danger of having the naked
1: steam. It keeps you
0: feeling
1: alive.
0: Yeah, you certainly don't have time to relax in that little cube.
1: We're going to do something up next, and I need you to all play by the rules. So we're going to do something together collectively, and I don't want any cheaters involved. I want you to all play by the rules, and we're going to do something fun together as a team.
0: It was the worst thing you could have said to me to get me to follow the rules, but I promise I'll try.
1: We're going
0: to
1: do that next.
0: Okay.
25: Carrie and Tommy's
26: big winter blowout.
25: The things we give away, the bills we could pay. It's a big winter blowout.
0: So we'll work out whether the rules are followed up next. But in the meantime, yes, if you've got something to do with your fingers, just head to carrieandtommy.com.au because you still have time to get in before tomorrow's big winter blowout. Ooh. We give away tens of thousands of dollars of cash every Thursday, and tomorrow we're focusing on bills. So get involved.
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1: It's Carrie and Tommy driving you home for your Wednesday, Arvo.
2: So you and I are both in our thirst trap eras. Last night we both...
3: I am not in my thirst trap era.
2: Oh, yes, you were, according to your Instagram last night. I posted pics of my vocal cords. Told people to get their mind out of the gutter.
3: Yeah.
2: And that was my thirst traps.
3: And your box shots, as you call
2: them. My box shots, yes. And you posted a photo from a calendar. I reckon it's the photo you own that you're most proud of.
3: From 10 years ago.
2: From 10 years ago, ripped as all buggery.
3: Yeah, yeah, yeah, thanks, Carrie. Well, it wouldn't be my review. It's just a normal human
2: form. No, your
3: form.
2: Review was how good your abs were. You said that in your post.
3: Did I?
2: Yeah.
3: You no, did. I just said it was a photo from another time, a more toned time.
2: Mm.
3: Yes.
2: Yes.
3: Mm.
2: Did your friend actually find that in the garage?
3: It was actually my friend's mum.
2: It wasn't. I don't believe you.
3: Here we go.
2: You were like, I need to put a thirst trap out there.
3: I don't need to
2: and
3: put a thirst trap out there.
2: I want some hot shots of me online. Nah. And the one that I love the most is 10 years old. So I'm going to get that out. I'm going to disguise it as look what my mate found in his garage. And then everyone, like they did.
3: That okay, is from so my friend Nick Pierce. I'm happy to name him.
2: Okay.
3: One of the founders of Homey, who the calendar was for.
2: Oh, damn. Mum clearing out downstairs.
3: Yeah. I thought it sounded too fake to say my mate's mum found this.
2: And then he's written thirsty. Yeah. Funny. Okay, I take it back.
3: Yeah.
2: I take it back.
3: Yeah.
2: I don't really have anything more to add. I'm really hoping to bring you down that moment.
4: Hang on. You could have just rearranged his Instagram grid. We found out, remember?
2: Because yesterday you can rechange your grid, we discovered.
3: But I think we're also only focusing on one half of the thirst traps here.
1: Mm.
3: So we've discussed mine. Mm. But were your deliberately provocative box shots, what is the explanation behind that?
2: Well, no. That's not a thirst trap.
3: What? You intro'd this by saying we're boasting in
2: our
3: joking. Thirst trap.
2: Yeah. I was joking. Trust me. I am aware those images did nothing for my thirstiness. Okay, here's a question
3: Carrie,
2: for
3: no,
2: all
3: no,
2: of
3: wait,
2: you.
3: Wait,
2: okay,
3: wait, yes. Wait. Did you or did you not yesterday, mm-hmm. off air, but mm-hmm. to the group mm-hmm. here, say, oh, my God, the amount of DMs I got from my vocal cords post was disgusting, and the men in it were disgusting. And then just 3 hours later, you posted it to your feed.
2: Okay.
3: Is that true?
2: Trust me.
3: Producer Darcy,
2: if I wanted
3: is that
2: to put
3: true?
2: My best foot slash no box comment. Forward, if I wanted to put my best box forward, that's not the pics I'd be using.
3: Excuse me. She's dodging the question with a joke. Carrie,
2: When I showed you those pictures,
3: yes.
2: You did what I think the majority of people would do when they see those pictures. You went, and made a vomit sound. They're not thirst traps at all.
3: So did you not get flooded with more DMs?
2: I haven't checked my DMs this morning.
3: That is
2: I've been
3: such
2: busy.
3: A lie.
2: I had a photo shoot for some fresh pics.
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2: So I was at a dinner the other night and there were people that I didn't know.
3: Yes.
2: So I knew some of the people, not the others. And I was seated next to one of the guests that I didn't know. Charming man.
3: This sounds like it's happening at a mansion and you're all
2: guests. I was not at a mansion. I was at the top of a hotel with city views,
3: this
2: but I wasn't.
3: Is exactly what it sounds like.
2: No, I wasn't. I was just.
3: Black
2: was
3: dress?
2: No. Jeans and a cute little top, you know.
3: Yeah.
2: Anyway, and he was delightful chatting to him, you know, trying to his life story, finding out stuff. And I reckon I'd been there for about an hour and a half and I'd make, you know, you make your mind up pretty quickly whether someone's a you person or not, you know, whether they're like, yep, he's a me person. I was like, hey, he's a me person.
3: Yes.
2: I'm into that person.
3: Yeah.
2: Then I heard his partner say something and at first I thought, oh, this is quite cute. She was saying how he, one of his things he loves to do, like comforting things he loves to do is stroke her hair. But she says, I heard her say, he does it so much and so often, I've asked him now as I'm aging and my hair's thinning if he could change the position of where he strokes my hair.
3: He's
2: because
3: stroking her a bald spot.
2: She's like worried of getting a bald spot, right?
3: Oh, my
2: and
3: God.
2: I was like,
3: is
2: oh,
3: he
2: that's
3: keeping it?
2: So cute. Well.
3: Oh, no. I was joking.
2: Then one of the other girls, she, like, sparks up and she goes, oh, remember when we were younger and we'd go out? Because they all knew each other. And she said when they were younger and they all lived together, they'd go out and she'd come home and she'd take her hair extensions out and then he'd ask if he could take them with him to bed. Oh. And so she'd then give him his hair extensions and he used to like, he loves sniffing hair, he said.
3: Hang on,
2: it's
3: but
2: his
3: thing. But she's there.
2: Who's there?
3: Like when.
2: So this is a friend of his taking her hair extensions out, not his partner. The partner's the one that's worried about going bald from him. When they were younger, his hair fetish thing has been going on a long time.
3: What I mean is the person whose hair extensions he has, could he just roll over and sniff
2: her hair? No. They were mates in a share house and she
3: they weren't together.
2: No, she'd clip him out. She'd take him in. She goes out with his best friend. She's been with his best friend. So he likes to snuggle up. But he likes to sniff hair. It's his thing.
3: But sniffing hair... Sniffing your partner's hair is
2: and
3: so
2: touch
3: different
2: hair.
3: To
2: he just is obsessed with hair.
3: It's so different to sniffing. Sniffing your partner's hair is so different to sniffing hair.
2: I know.
3: Do you know what I mean?
2: Yeah. No, he just likes hair.
3: It's like it's I mean, this is an age old thing, but it's like if your partner's hair falls in your food, you don't really care. But if the food comes to the table and there's a hair in it, you almost can't eat the dish.
2: Yeah,
3: but
2: so
3: this guy,
2: the other day he messaged back because I posted a picture of me at the hair salon and he wrote back and then
3: sniff.
2: Anyway, it's real serial killer vibes. Like, I'm going to be honest. He was such a lovely man, but now I'm going to always sleep with one eye open if I'm ever in a shower.
3: Well, just sleep with your hair in a shower cap. I don't know about your
2: also,
3: eyes.
2: If he knew, like, how much hair I had under there that could come out.
3: I know.
2: Like, if I took mine out, there's, like,
3: he could make
2: the ponies of the Serengeti. He could be sniffing.
3: He could make a mattress out of your hair extensions. And what a bed for him to sleep on. It would be his version of, you know, like those Christian scenes around Christmas time where there's like the baby in the hay.
2: Jesus.
3: Yeah. His version is like him in a bed of hair.
2: You know, where is that baby?
3: Yeah, the baby. Is that baby Jesus? Is
2: what
3: that Jesus?
2: Do you mean, is that baby Jesus?
3: Well, I don't know. There's always a sheep, a baby, and a lady.
2: Yes. Mary.
3: Yeah, Mary.
2: Hold on. I know you're not religious, but you have lived on this planet for 41 years.
3: Yes, thank you.
2: You know about, like, you've done nativity plays at school and stuff.
3: No, I haven't done nativity plays at school.
2: You've never seen, you've
3: no,
2: never
3: I've seen
2: known
3: them.
2: That's Jesus in the as a baby
3: I
2: in the
3: feel
2: hay.
3: Feel like there's more than one version of that. Is it always?
2: Well, sometimes it's played by little Jimmy in you know year
3: Jesus
2: two.
3: Is
2: sometimes
3: big.
2: It's
3: sometimes
2: mean
3: he's
2: sometimes
3: fully grown with long hair.
2: Yeah, because he gets old.
3: Yeah,
2: he's not always. He doesn't stay as baby Jesus.
3: Oh, I feel like they're just different versions of the story. You know, like the Star Wars, how there's the mini Yoda. I feel like. They're just spin-offs of the same story.
2: So you're saying older Jesus is a spin-off series from baby Jesus.
3: Yes. He's like becoming Jesus.
2: Well, there is before Christ. There's before Christ
3: Thank
2: and after
3: you.
2: Christ.
3: There you go.
2: Yeah.
3: Yes. and somehow this is related to a man sniffing hair.
2: He'd love Jesus's locks, though.
3: Well, not the baby. He's got
2: not
3: none.
2: The babies.
3: No.
2: Oh, he'd sniff that, though. Sniffing a baby's head, he'd be up for that.
3: Sounds
2: for sure.
3: Very different. But I think if it was your partner's hair extension, I think if your partner goes away.
2: You're trying to make this better for him.
3: Yeah.
2: He's a serial killer.
3: Okay.
2: He's lovely, though. Lovely.
3: Okay.
2: Really, like, positive serial killer vibes.
3: Yeah,
2: you
3: that's
2: know?
3: How
2: like,
3: they get you, though. They're charming.
2: Yeah, I know. Yeah. That's right. He'd bring me in and he'd go, and then he'd kill me. 30, 10, 60. I want to know your thing that you're into that's just borderline creepy.
3: But it's not. But
2: it's not, but it sounds it. We're still not, I don't know him well. I'm not, still not fully sure it's not creepy. But at this point, I'm going to give him the benefit of the doubt and say it's not creepy.
3: Mm.
2: What's your thing you're into that gives off serial killer vibes?
3: Great.
2: But it's actually just quite innocent.
3: You're just into it.
2: 13, 10, 60.
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5: Carrie and Tommy.

0: So,
1: it is so what are we doing in this chat?
0: Carrie, I will give you the start of a sentence. Mm-hmm.
1: At the moment, you're just steaming your body. You realise that.
0: Okay, I need to speak on the microphone.
1: Okay.
0: But I'll give you the start of the sentence.
1: Yep.
0: And you, and then listeners, and if their suggestions are really good, we'll give them some cash because I've saved some money on this ATO deduction from my portable steam room at work. It's very hot in here. So here's the thing, Carrie. I'll give you the first half of the sentence, and then you've just got to finish the sentence. Are you ready?
1: In just a normal way.
0: Or in a steamy way,
1: Oh, in a steamy
0: like
1: way.
0: Safer on air, but steamy.
1: Okay.
0: Are you ready, Carrie?
1: Yep.
0: Okay. Let's do the first.
1: Oh, you farted in a steamer.
2: A clean one.
1: You farted in a steamer. I promise. In your own little hot box.
0: I promise it was a zipper.
1: You hot boxed yourself.
0: I promise it was a
1: zipper.
0: It's a zipper.
1: Oh, yeah.
0: Okay. Leroy, hit the sting.
3: Oh, steamy chat.
0: I lost my chapstick, and you won't believe where I found it.
1: Up Tommy's butt.
0: That was good. Play the
3: steamy. Oh, steamy chat.
1: Does that mean my chapsticks are right, tax right off?
0: Yes.
1: Okay, stop farting in there.
0: Sorry, I keep playing with the zip because it's so hot. And the steam thing's right up my hanus. And it's really cooking me in a way that I was not expecting.
1: I think it's cooking your brain as well. Can we go to, we got enough calls coming through. 131060.
0: Give us a call if you want to be part of.
3: Oh, steamy chat.
0: And my, someone fix my butthole, please.
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17: 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We have some emergency works underway in the Perth CBD. William Street westbound at Murray Street, the left lane is blocked. 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Call 1300 057 345. More traffic soon on Mix 94.5, Perth's best variety.
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6: 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William Street westbound at Murray Street, the left lane is blocked. 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
27: Hi there, it's Damien Carbon. A deal between the United States and Iran will be signed shortly, according to Donald Trump. The agreement stipulates fighting on all fronts will stop, including in Lebanon, and give both sides 60 days to negotiate a permanent deal. But Trump says if Iran steps out of line at any point, military operations will start again.
28: If I don't like it, if they don't behave, we'll go right back to dropping bombs right smack in the middle of their head. Okay, because they've misbehaved for 47 years.
27: Federal police are now investigating a protest that disrupted the One Nation leader's address to the National Press Club in Canberra yesterday. GetUp has claimed responsibility for a banner that was unfurled during Pauline Hanson's speech. Brittany Higgins' husband, David Shiraz, was seen making a quick exit. He works in GetUp's media team. And tributes for Perth teenager Adam Verone, 19-year-old former Aquinas student, was tragically killed in the Wheatbelt at the weekend.
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27: Fremantle skipper Alex Pearce will run out for game 150 tonight as the Dockers host Geelong at Optus Stadium. Freo are fresh off the bye and on a 12-game winning streak. Coach Justin Longmuir says Caleb Sarong will be back.
29: Yeah, he's trained really well over the last week, probably the last 2 weeks really. Done a mountain of work and we probably could have pushed him for the North Melbourne game, but yeah, we took the more conservative route, so yeah, he's ready to go.
27: Geelong star Bailey Smith will miss with illness. And Queensland has won State of Origin Game 2.
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27: Mostly sunny for Perth today with a maximum of just 17 degrees. We're down to 4 tonight, then partly cloudy and 18 for tomorrow. 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
3: 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Your freeways are travelling beautifully this morning, no major holdups there, but we do have emergency works underway in William Street, westbound at Murray Street in the Perth CBD. 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
4: 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Hurry, ends June 30. Your freeways are travelling well this morning, but we do have emergency works to keep in mind in the Perth CBD. William Street westbound at Murray Street, the left lane is blocked. 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It's Julia. See any problems? Call 1300 057 345. More traffic soon on Mix 94.5, Perth's best variety.
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8: Hi there, it's Damien Carbon. Health authorities here in Perth say they'll keep going until they completely butt out WA's illicit tobacco trade. A massive operation across the city over the last 2 weeks has seen almost 50 stores shut, with 51,000 vapes and 5 million cigarettes seized.
9: We get a lot of indications that the public are sick of these stores operating in their areas.
8: That's Shane Giblett from the WA Health Department. He says a lot of the tip-offs are coming from worried parents. More has come to light this morning about the interim deal between Iran and the United States. It includes the termination of Israeli military operations in Lebanon and a $300 billion fund to be established for the reconstruction and economic development of Iran. Once the deal is signed tomorrow in Switzerland, they have 60 days to negotiate a permanent peace agreement. And WA's top university remains among the 10 best in the country, UWA, ranking 7th in the nation and 77th in the world rankings.
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8: Geelong will face Fremantle here in Perth tonight without star midfielder Bailey Smith. He's been ruled out with illness. Well, the Dockers recalling Caleb Sarong, Brennan Cox and Matt Johnson from injuries as they chase a 13th straight win. Our footy expert Daisy Thomas expects the Dockers will get it done.
15: I'm going to have my big call in this game, and Geelong will suffer their biggest loss of the season against Freo.
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15: 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They're just a bit banged up and, Freo flying.
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8: Mostly sunny for Perth today with a maximum of just 17 degrees. We're down to 4 tonight, then partly cloudy and 18 for tomorrow. 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
40: Good morning, happy Thursday, and welcome back, Kimber.
41: Hi. Thank you so much.
40: How are you? You
41: good
40: okay?
41: To be here.
40: Feeling all right?
41: I'm all right.
40: All good?
41: I'm all right, thank you. It's nothing like having the day off when you're not feeling well, and then everyone in your family knows that you're not well, instantly reaches out to you because they're like, you're not on air, what's wrong, are you okay? And I said to my partner James yesterday, I was like, you know, if he went to work and anything happened to me, at least someone would send a search party pretty quick.
1: Yeah, of course. Yeah.
41: Because if I wasn't responding to people, you'd know straight up.
1: Yeah. It sucks because when
41: she's choked on a cornflake.
1: Well, I mean, really.
41: It's the fear of all single women.
1: choked on a cornflake.
41: Well, just,
1: is the
41: you
1: fear
41: know,
1: of
41: that you're at home
1: women.
41: And you have, and you're just doing a simple thing like eating, and then you choke.
1: You know,
41: how long are you there?
1: I just on this line of thought, my one is having a heart attack on the toilet.
41: Do you know, that's where a lot of people do have those situations.
1: Yes, I know.
41: Because if you're feeling unwell, most people go to the toilet.
1: Yeah, yeah. Interesting times, guys.
41: That's where you get one of those buzzers or install one of those.
1: Do you think I need one of those buzzers?
41: Yeah, install one of those emergency lines. Oh, you've got your phone with you in the toilet. I bet you're that guy. You would just have your phone and you would call someone from the toilet.
1: You're right. I do have my phone with me on the toilet. Is it weird that I answer it on the toilet as well?
41: Like, you if don't, people give do me you?
1: Yeah, sometimes.
41: No.
1: Actually, the other day, so my mate Matt rang me.
41: How close do you have to be?
1: What do you mean?
41: As in, like, would you pick it up for a business call or does it have to be the family member?
1: Okay,
41: I couldn't even imagine doing that.
1: So 2 days ago I did this and it was to my mate Matt. His kids go to the same school as my kids. And we've known each other for a good couple of years now, I reckon.
41: Does he need to know you that much, though?
1: I told him. I'm honest with him. I was like, mate, you've caught me on the loo.
41: Oh, my God.
1: Do you mind? I asked him if he mind. He said, no, I don't mind. We just had a chat for 15
41: Can you
1: minutes.
41: Just throw out our text line for a bit. This is our text number, so be ready. 0-4-800-21-945. Just drop us a text and tell us whether it's appropriate to answer a call while you're on the toilet.
1: We should do this as a what do you reckon?
41: It doesn't feel appropriate.
1: I think it's fine. I think it's fine.
41: Do you know what I mean? Our lives
1: know.
41: Are too busy as it is. If you can't take 2 minutes to yourself to use the bathroom, what are we all about?
1: You take 2 minutes? That's amazing.
41: I don't care if you take half an hour.
1: I was there for 20 minutes
41: that's
1: having
41: okay.
1: a chat to Matt.
41: If you take 20 minutes, that's fine, but you deserve that. Our bodies deserve that, guys. Stop
1: That's
41: rushing.
1: So true.
41: Stop providing everyone what they need when they want it.
1: I think we bring this back as a topic at some point. A lot's happened in the last 24 hours.
41: Yeah, I know. I feel like
1: away.
41: I missed a lot.
1: Mason Cox from the Fremantle Dockers almost killed me yesterday.
41: Oh.
1: And I'll tell you more about that very soon. I caught up with Abby Chatfield. Because you weren't around, is that? Yeah, we're going to have a play that chat
41: that
1: back.
41: Chat.
1: Yes, play that chat back coming up after 7. I went ice skating to see if I could be sexier on the ice. Because everybody
41: work out?
1: Loves it. Well,
41: I see you're sporting the jersey today.
1: I thought, my Perth Thunder jersey. I thought I went all right. I thought I was pretty sexy.
41: I'll be sure to watch the video and let you know.
1: But here's the big thing. Today, Rob, our off-campus romance single ice hockey player, he makes his decision. Now, everybody on the text line, I kid you not, everyone on the text line reckons it's going to be Emily.
41: Really?
1: They reckon it's going to be Emily.
41: I've got to say, I don't vibe it.
1: Emily. Anyway, after 8 o'clock, he makes his decision tonight. They go out on a date. Let's play Pop Quiz. Let's do it.
41: 13 10 60. You can give us a call and play a bit of Pop Quiz, and we'll send you off to the movies, and we don't care if you get the answer right. I love hearing from people at this time of the morning who don't normally call the show.
1: Yes.
41: If you don't feel brave to call the show any other time, just do it now. 13 10 60. It's that easy.
1: All right, we'll come back and play after this.
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3: Hello.
1: It's pop quiz.
3: Hello, Helen. Hi, Helen.
0: Hi, Helen. Hello, Helen.
4: Hello.
3: Hi, Helen. Helen, what's your star sign?
4: Aries.
3: Okay, cool. Oh. I just wanted to check that you could actually hear us because you were just, saying hello. The reason we weren't there is because we had to play the opener.
0: Yeah. A little bit of audio at the top there. Helen.
4: Oh, gosh, okay.
0: Hello. Off to the gym, Helen.
4: I am. Isn't that mad?
3: It's good on you. No, I'm good, mate. Look, I'm jealous, envious, all the things because I wish that I was inclined to do so.
0: Yeah.
4: I don't know, necessity maybe.
3: I know.
0: I went to the gym 3 weeks ago, and my buzzer just the once. I haven't been for months and months and months. I was so excited. I was like, I'm gonna go. I've got a full day ahead of me. Like, I'm just gonna go and do it. And I was all dressed, ready to go. And then my buzzer wouldn't work, and it wouldn't let me into the gym. The sense of relief that I felt that I didn't have to go in, and I had an excuse to not go.
3: It didn't work because they were like unrecognizable. They're like, yes. This guy's never been here before.
0: I don't know him.
4: No.
3: No. Well, Helen, thanks for joining us to play Pop Quiz. You're going to be playing Pete today.
0: All right, Helen. Jim. I was here for you, Jim.
4: Jim.
3: I don't know.
4: Okay, I can be Jim.
3: It's early and his brain's collapsing.
0: My brain is collapsing.
3: Okay. Helen, Pete, question number one. The shortest commercial flight happens in Scotland. The distance is only 2.7 kilometres. How long is the flight?
0: 2.7 kilometres. So it went 5 minutes, Helen. I'm going to go with...
3: to get 2.7 kilometres a flight.
0: I'm going to go half an hour, right?
3: What are you guys basing this on?
0: Well, I would expect
3: none of
0: that...
3: this makes any mathematical sense. I'm not a mathematical genius, but like,
0: is
3: 2.7 kilometres in a plane...
0: Well, I'll explain to you,
3: take
0: right?
3: that
0: because
3: long.
0: Because you've got to take off, and then you've got to get up, and you've got to circle for a bit, and then you've got to get the call that it's okay to come down.
3: You can get from Perth to Rottnest in 6 minutes.
0: Yeah, I know, but it's a straight thing.
3: That's 19.7 kilometres.
0: It's 19.7 kilometres, and it's straight, and it's long. Okay. So it's easy just to go... Okay. Off you go.
3: Look, the good news is Helen is way closer. 45 seconds is the answer.
0: Who's flying for 45 seconds? Who is going to the trouble of flying for 45 seconds?
3: It's a very important and very vital public service link for local school children and medical staff commuting between the islands, and it's also a popular tourist attraction.
0: Right.
3: Okay, question
4: number
3: two.
4: It
0: sounds
3: doesn't
0: like
3: it?
0: You're right, Helen.
3: What is the collective noun for a flock of wild fowl? So we're talking like geese or ducks. If they're flying together in a V formation, what is the collective noun for those?
0: Do we have choices?
3: A, a journey. B, a skein. Or C, a troop.
0: Pete.
3: Yes, Pete.
0: I'm going to go with a skein.
3: Oh, that's correct.
0: It just feels skeiny. It feels skeiny.
3: That
0: you know,
3: is correct.
0: Like it does.
3: Quack,
0: yeah, it's just quack.
3: Okay. This is a tiebreaker, guys. Ooh. Question number three. To the Guinness Book of World Records, Croatian diver Budimir Sobat holds the record for the longest time holding his breath underwater, closest to the pin. How many minutes was he down there for?
4: Helen.
3: Yes, Helen.
4: Three and a half.
3: Okay.
0: 3.5 minutes. It's funny, that's the sound he made before he went under as well. I am going to go with, it's going to be something absolutely wild, like 17 minutes. Probably north of that.
3: Pete, closest to the pin, 24 minutes.
0: There you go.
4: Far out. Yeah, I was way off.
3: Well, I mean, that who's expecting
4: otherwise
3: that?
4: Otherwise, it wouldn't be a record, really.
3: I couldn't even hold my breath for 60 seconds,
0: neither
3: I reckon.
0: Neither could I. Yeah, it's wild.
3: Although,
0: these
3: people have told me I can talk underwater. Helen, thank you so much for playing. The good news is you still take the prize, so we're sending you off to the movies.
4: Thank you.
3: Joining us. Have a fun time at the gym.
4: Yeah, well, I'm nearly there, so you got me on through the traffic.
3: Oh,
0: You're so welcome. All 2.7 kilometres of it, by the sounds of things. Great. We had quite the show yesterday while you were off. There's a couple of things that I need to bring you up to speed on.
3: Okay.
0: Including the fact that I may have challenged Mason Cox to something that made me look very stupid. And I almost died.
3: Oh.
0: Yeah.
3: Yikes.
0: All right. So hang around.
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6: 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We've had a crash in Thornley, Roe Highway westbound after Kenwick Link. The left emergency lane is blocked. Meanwhile, emergency works to watch out for in the Perth CBD, William Street westbound at Murray Street. $20 million tonight. 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

0: 6:21 on the Pete and Kimber Show. Good morning. Yesterday, Kimber was off sick. You are back today.
1: Yes.
0: Thank
1: Were
0: God.
1: Were you behaving yourselves?
0: We got a little loose. We might have gotten a little
1: I don't even run the tightest ship, you know what I mean?
0: Like, yeah, no, I know.
1: I'm pretty loose myself, and yet, well, take that out of context. But
0: and it's 6:22.
1: At the same time, people always report back to me afterwards and be like, oh, Pete was misbehaving today.
0: Oh, I wouldn't say I was misbehaved. Yeah, I misbehaved. But no, we did. We were a bit loose. So this
1: Give me
0: is
1: an
0: a little example.
1: Example. You know we belong
0: together. No, sing it out, guys. You and I forever and ever. Take us out to the break.
2: No matter where you are, you're my guiding star.
0: I mean, that was fun, Ringo, wasn't it? Producer Ringo?
1: Was
0: that was good fun.
1: That's the kind of reason I would change. I would change radio stations for that, guys. Like, we're trying to keep people listening to our show. Like, we're meant to be going like, hey, come to our show. It's the best show. You should come here.
0: Well,
1: and then they're like, whoa.
0: If they're gone, we should get onto the West and tell them to let people know you're back. Jacqueline said, goodness, Kimber's away for 5 minutes.
1: Yeah,
0: on the
1: Jacqueline's
0: text
1: us to tell us that. Thanks, Jacqueline. I get it. What else did you do? Other than turn people away from the show.
0: Well, for those of them that came back, they would have heard me stick my foot in my mouth when it came to Mason Cox from the Fremantle Dockers. So this weekend, the big weekend for the Socceroos, right?
1: Yes.
0: Socceroos in the US, 3:00 in the morning on Saturday morning.
1: Yep.
0: Mason's obviously from the US. He's the big Texan.
1: Mm-hmm.
0: So we thought to predict what's coming up in the World Cup soccer, who's going to win, how about, Mason, you come and take me on out the back of the radio station, I'll be the goalie, and if you can get one past me, the US wins, and if I stop it...
1: Oh, okay. Right, you're like the octopus.
0: Yeah, I'm the
1: I get
0: I'm
1: it.
0: The octopus.
1: Okay.
0: You're right, yes.
1: How'd it go?
0: Well, not great. This is
1: bad news for Australia, and it's all on your shoulders.
0: Well, I don't know yet, because I can't give away what happened, all right? What happened, you'll hear after 7:30 this morning, right? But this was the talk break where Mason revealed, just casually, that, you know, he had a professional career in soccer for about 14 years before he played basketball, which was before he played football. Have a listen. How are you at soccer?
3: Do you really want to know?
0: No. Yeah, I really want to know.
3: Do you not know my background? This is about to get really interesting.
0: I know you've been tall most of your life.
3: Pete,
0: so I would have
3: played
0: expected basketball.
3: 12 years of high-level soccer before I came to play footy.
0: What?
3: Yes! I am the best soccer player, bar none, at Fremantle Football Club. Ask anyone there.
0: No!
3: Yes! I played we played in tournaments overseas, played in the Disney Cup, we played in all the biggest tournaments in the world.
0: God!
3: And then I went and played basketball, and then I played footy.
0: What am I about
3: What
0: to
3: did you commit
0: into?
3: To is probably the better question here. What? So, no, it's scheduled in. We're doing this. What have you decided on?
0: And then we took off. Right now, this part wasn't in that bit of audio, but there was one moment there where I explained to him what we were going to do, and then I said, if you get one, and he didn't even let me finish the sentence, he goes, one, and got stuck into me. Now, the footage is on socials, right, of that talk break.
1: Yeah.
0: After 7:30 this morning, you're going to hear what happened out the back of the station. He almost killed me, and he hadn't even taken
1: Just
0: a kick yet.
1: Just to play soccer.
0: He hadn't even taken a kick yet.
1: Okay.
0: All right. What he did to my chest.
1: I look forward to hearing that. But just quickly, can I just also highlight, if you play that audio again, I want you to listen that he's already got an Australian accent. He says, you know.
0: Yeah,
1: listen to
0: that.
1: No.
0: No.
1: Play the start again.
0: No. How are you at soccer?
3: Do you really want to know?
0: No. Oh!
1: Hey?
0: Yeah. That's so true.
1: That's the Aussie accent right there. Do you want to know?
0: Do you want to know?
1: Do you really want to know?
0: So after 7:30, make sure you're listening.
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8: 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We're still working on a crash in Thornlie, Roe Highway westbound after Kenwick Link. The left lane has been closed and traffic slow on the approach. 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It's Julia. More traffic soon on Mix 94.5, Perth's best variety.
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5: Hi there, it's Damien Carbon. More than 5 million illegal cigarettes in WA have gone up in smoke, and health authorities say there's more to come. Raids on around 50 stores in Perth in the last 2 weeks have snared more than 50,000 vapes and millions of cigarettes, causing a massive dent in the state's illicit tobacco trade. Nationals Senator Bridget McKenzie has taken a swipe at Pauline Hanson this morning, saying she's concerned the One Nation leader wants to pick and choose which journalists she wants to speak to. Follows Hanson's fiery press club appearance in Canberra yesterday, where she called a Guardian reporter trashy and said they would be banned from future One Nation events.
6: That might be okay for Donald Trump to pick and choose which media he takes questions from, but it does not go well here.
5: Well, the US president is confident the 60-day ceasefire will hold and allow ships to pass freely through the Strait of Hormuz. That deal will be signed tomorrow. And the RSPCA here in Perth are warning pet owners to keep an eye on dogs left out in cold.
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5: Yeah, Freo fans encouraged to get to the game early tonight. And Queensland has won State of Origin Game 2 in Melbourne.
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5: Mostly sunny for Perth today with a maximum of just 17 degrees. We're down to 4 tonight, then partly cloudy and 18 for tomorrow. 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
12: Hello. We are, in a week's time, going to be singing at the top of our lungs at our Taylor Swift Sip and Sing, and we want you to be there.
13: The purpose of the Sip and Sing was because Taylor Swift is getting married soon, and we were like, oh, how do we celebrate it? But I don't think anyone cares about why we're celebrating it. They just really want to come to the night.
12: It's a very loose excuse just to have a big old sing-along.
13: Yeah, we teamed up with Sip and Sing Australia, so it's, you know, we're just going to hear Taylor songs all night. You get your own little microphone. We all sing together. It's going to be fab. And you also get to dress up in your favourite Taylor era.
12: It's going to be a great night, right? So if you want to be there, peteandkimber.com.au, you can register, or let's blitz.
13: We just occasionally do a blitz throughout the show where we say, like right now, for example, you could call 131060 and we could just give away tickets.
12: So do it. Call us. 131060.
13: It's Thursday, June 25. It is 18 plus only. Yes. So you've got to be over 18 because it's at a pub.
12: Yeah, it's going to be a big one. Sip and Sing Australia, created by women, for women. Can't wait to see you there. Get on the phone right now, 131060, if you want the tickets. Earlier this week, with England playing today in the World Cup, we thought we'd go looking for a English correspondent.
13: Well, we tried to get an English correspondent the other day, and I think you just offended everybody instead.
12: Well, not everyone, just the Scottish people.
13: Yeah. I mean, that's still a portion, isn't it?
12: You know, I got towed up yesterday by a Scottish woman by the name of Caroline who heard that.

0: Caroline just spotted you and thought, now's my chance.
1: She got stuck into me.
0: Caroline.
1: I've actually got the audio. So we're going to come back. We're going to, you're going to hear a bit of that audio, but also we'll check in with Nikki, who's our English correspondent to see how the game went. That's coming up next.
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0: Harry Styles and American Girls. One of your favourites at the moment, is it, Kimber?
1: I mean, Harry can't go wrong
0: in my mind. 6:39 on the Pete and Kimber Show. Hi. We have been inundated with your text messages about our single ice hockey player, Rob, who we've all been getting to know the last couple of weeks. We went and found him so we could give you your own version of a local off-campus romance. In just a few moments, you'll hear him meet Chloe.
1: Which was Bachelorette number 4.
0: That's right. Big surprise yesterday about Bachelorette number 4. And then after 8 o'clock, it's decision time. He's going to take one of the ladies out on a date tonight.
1: Tonight?
0: Oh, so exciting. All right. Now, earlier in the week, we asked you to give us a call if you're an English person, an expat here in WA, and you're going to be up nice and early this morning to watch England take on Croatia for World Cup soccer.
1: Yes.
0: We wanted a correspondent. Nikki from Not Joondalup is back with us again. Hi, Nikki.
2: Morning. How are we?
1: We're good. Pete claimed that all English people living in WA live in Joondalup. We know that's not the case. Nikki, you got up early and you watched the game?
2: We watched the game, yeah. Me, my 3 sons, my husband, and also talking to relatives in the UK.
0: Nikki, so this is what I'm. So on Saturday morning, 3 a.m. Australia versus the US. Now it is going to be euphoria when Australia kick their first goal in that match. What was it like watching England do the same thing this morning?
2: Well, it was a penalty. The first goal.
0: Was that an anti-climax?
2: Well, no, because they got a goal, obviously. But no, the first one was a penalty. Harry Kane, who's the captain, used to play for Tottenham. So the first goal was a penalty. And then from then, the rest of it was just great.
0: It was just all England, wasn't it? It was a goal fest.
1: That's very good.
2: Croatia got 2 goals. They got 2 cracking goals. And their goalie is amazing.
0: Yeah, no, he's very good.
1: Nikki, this is good correspondent work. The only thing we needed at the top was just to set the atmosphere and set the scene. So you just had to sort of tell us what the mood was in your living room. But generally, that was a great commentary.
0: It's pretty good.
1: I think you've done an excellent
2: job.
1: Our
2: living room, we've got a stupidly large TV and our living room was banging, you know, the sound was on.
1: Yeah.
2: We could have actually been right there with everyone else, you know? And good, the beauty is I was still in my pajamas.
1: You're brilliant. You're the perfect correspondent.
2: Yeah. And we will be doing the same next Wednesday, and we will be doing the same Saturday morning for the Aussies.
0: Unreal.
2: Bring it on.
0: Yeah, can't wait. Now, Nikki, you might have heard that I upset a lot of Scottish people the other day. I don't know if you
2: did. Yes. You burnt your bridges.
0: I burnt my bridges. Now, Nikki, I'm just going to pop you on hold. We'll pop you back over to producer Ringo. Thank you for
1: being an amazing English correspondent. Thanks for having me. It's been great. I love it.
0: Good on you, mate. So I did. So yesterday I was taking my daughter to gymnastics, and over wanders Carolyn. She goes, "Hey, I got to talk to you."
1: And I get stuck in, Carolyn.
0: Now I quickly whipped out my phone to record some of this chat because I was like, "Oh my god, I'm in for it here." Because I did. I got stuck into the Scots the other day.
1: I don't know why Scottish people weren't happy. I don't actually know how you offended them.
0: Well, what happened was
1: I was sitting here, and I still don't know what happened.
0: No, I said I want a British person, right, from Great Britain, and then the Scots piled in and said, "Hey, Great Britain is Scotland as well, and it's this and it's that and all of that sort of stuff."
1: Okay, so you're geographically unsound. It doesn't mean you hate the Scots.
0: Yeah, I know, but then the problem is I sort of doubled down, didn't I, and then got stuck into them a little bit and said, "You got lucky against Haiti and you won't be beating Brazil or Morocco."
1: Okay, right.
0: Now, this was Caroline yesterday at the gymnastics.
3: Well, I missed the beginning of it.
0: Yeah.
3: And then I got back in the car.
0: Right.
3: And then I heard you talking about Scotland. And I thought, oh, listen, they're going on about the Scotland football team and how brilliant. And then it just sort of started to fall apart. It was going in a different direction. I was like, what was your point?
0: I started pulling the piss out of the Scottish national team, didn't I?
3: That wasn't very nice. Because it's all over. I mean, it's all over social media.
0: I mean, it is huge.
3: This is the first time we've been there in 28 years.
0: I know.
3: Right?
0: Yeah,
3: oh, so you copped it yesterday then, did you?
0: That's good.
3: We were giving it to you.
0: Yeah, I got it good. So...
1: You know what, Caroline, you've set the gold standard. I think anyone who sees Pete out in the street, any chance you get to rectify issues that you hear on our show, just let him, have at it.
0: Yeah, please. I love a chat.
1: Let him know.
0: Yeah, great.
1: Scotland are a very competitive team, Pete.
0: Very competitive. Yeah.
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7: 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We found a crash at Perth Airport, Dunreath Drive eastbound after Tonkin Highway, and a crash in Thornlie, Roe Highway westbound after Kenwick Link. Enjoy a luxury island getaway on a budget in Malaysia. 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It's Julia. 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

0: Britney Spears. 6:53 on the Pete and Kimber Show. After 8 o'clock this morning, it is decision time for our off-campus romance single ice hockey player, Rob. But how did he go meeting his surprise fourth date yesterday? Take a listen.
1: It's Pete and Kimber's off-campus romance.
0: All right, we are doing off-campus romance, okay? We have gone and found ourselves a single ice hockey player. His name is Rob. He is from the Perth Thunder, and he's back with us again. Hi, Rob.
2: Hey, guys. How are you?
3: We're good, mate. We're really good. I'd like to introduce 25-year-old Chloe. Chloe is a school teacher, and the three words that her friends use to describe Chloe are outgoing, thoughtful, and random. Let's bring her in. Hi, Chloe.
4: Hey, how's it going?
3: Chloe, I'm just going to jump in here to say your profile, we looked at your profile and we went, whoa, there's a lot of ticking boxes going on here. And so we wanted to give you the chance to meet Rob because I think you guys have got a lot more in common. You're very outdoorsy. You've got a lot of mountain work that you've done, a lot of climbing trips, that kind of gear, a lot of camping. We're going to leave you two to chat. Rob's got some questions for you. And we're just going to sort of sit back here in the corner as if we're not listening.
4: Yeah, cool. Sweet. All right.
2: Hey, Chloe. So I guess we're in charge now. I did see that you love to do rock climbing, and I'm actually living with my main Miller guy, Darby, who you might have seen on the news. He's the guy that got helicoptered off Bluff Knoll like 3 months ago or whatever in that big climbing accident. Did you see that?
4: Yeah, I saw that. It's kind of hectic. Climbing kind of one of those things where you either, like, nail it or you don't.
2: Yeah, so that was pretty crazy. So, yeah, he said, like, he grabbed one rock and then one rock came out of the wall and then he was, like, falling backwards, grabbed a second one that also came out of the wall and he's just holding two rocks falling dead flat backwards. Anyway, yeah. Have you ever had any scary moments like that in your life, climbing?
4: Climbing, yeah, I guess just, like, leading, just going out to, like, the Blue Mountains and just, like, climbing up, like, one of the cliffs and then just being, like, over an overhang and just, like, looking down into the valley and just being like, this is insane.
2: Cool. And so I have another question for you. How do you unwind after a busy week?
4: Yeah, I guess it really just depends. My Sundays usually are just like, I try and do a no phone Sunday, and go out to the river and do like a bit of a meditation. But otherwise, if I don't do that on Sundays, I usually hang out with mates. I've been learning Spanish, so trying to learn Spanish and just do a bit of reading.
2: Oh, cool. How come you're learning Spanish? Is it for a specific reason or is it just for fun?
4: Just for fun. I was doing salsa for ages, so then they were, like, speaking heaps of Spanish, obviously, at salsa, and then ended up just being like, well, I may as well just pick it up.
2: Oh, classic.
4: It's so good. It's so fun.
2: Oh, cool. Good on you for doing that. And I also saw that you do the poetry slam stuff. I was going to put you on the spot and say... poetry slam on the radio with no preparation. I don't know, is that too hard for you? Or do you have a little...
4: No, that's okay. Yeah, I guess, here it goes. slamming is hard under pressure. I wish I could have practiced as this would have been so much better.
2: A true world poem to explain an everyday situation, you know? Well done. Or not an everyday situation, a very strange one.
4: Yeah, but the slam events are so fun. Just seeing people perform and getting to perform as well is super cool.
2: Yeah, I've never actually been to one, but I would love to. My friend that lives down here, he... won it like 10 years ago or something, so
4: The cash prize is crazy.
2: So it's so cool, and like whenever it's like 3 in the morning on a Saturday night at a doof, we always end up having little poetry slams in the
4: hell
2: back of the
4: park. It's so fun. Yeah.
2: Cool. Oh well, good job. That's us, I think. Well, I've done my three questions. Now I'm, like, stuck, you know? I'm like, where's the radio
4: You're
2: people?
4: Like, what do I do now?
3: We're still here, guys. Don't worry. We're creeping in the background. We always are. You know, we felt like there was some vibes. There's some good connection going there. We kind of wanted to let it just live and breathe in its own space, you know?
2: Mm. Yeah, nice. Thanks, guys.
0: I will say one thing, because we know you're a high school math teacher, Chloe.
4: Yeah, I am.
0: Rob plus Chloe is equaling good vibes right now. Just going to throw it out there. All right.
3: Okay. Well, I'm...
0: Thanks, Rob.
3: Yeah. I like that Rob calls it like it is. Guys, it's been awesome getting to meet you. I'm glad that you've got to meet each other. And I guess watch this space, Chloe, because now Rob has a very difficult decision to make and you could be going on a date with Rob.
4: Yeah, exactly.
0: Why wait? Just make the decision now, Rob. Let's just have it out now.
2: Well, you guys are making it seem like it's like, you know, like you're winning a prize. I'm like, I don't know if it's necessarily as good as you guys are saying, you know.
3: You are the prize. Everyone's
0: you are the
3: like
0: prize.
3: No, everyone has said nothing but amazing things about you, and what we hear in you when you do these dates with these women is that you're an active listener, you're interested, you listen to what they say, you respond appropriately. Like, we're loving it, Rob. No regrets.
2: Thanks, guys.
0: After 8 o'clock, it is D-Day. Who has won Rob's heart? He's going to make his decision and take him out on a date tonight. You'll hear that after 8.
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9: 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We've had a breakdown in West Perth, Mitchell Freeway northbound at Hay Street, a crash at Perth Airport, Dunreath Drive eastbound after Tonkin Highway, and a crash in Thornley, Roe Highway westbound after Kenwick Link. 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Lucky you're with Amy. 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
11: Hi there, it's Damien Carbon. More reaction coming in following Pauline Hanson's historic speech in Canberra yesterday. Labor Minister Murray Watt has accused the One Nation leader of sounding less like an outsider and more like a career Canberra politician. He's told the ABC she's going to go after workers, migrants and people using childcare.
12: The real issue that came clear yesterday in her press club address is that her plan for Australia is one of division, chaos and cuts.
11: A deal between the United States and Iran will be signed in the next day or so, according to Donald Trump. The agreement stipulates fighting on all fronts will stop, including in Lebanon, and it'll give both sides 60 days to negotiate a permanent deal.
13: If I don't like it, if they don't behave, we'll go right back to dropping bombs right smack in the middle of their head, okay? Because they've misbehaved for 47 years.
11: Tributes for Perth teenager Adam Varone continuing this morning. The 19-year-old former Aquinas student was killed at the weekend in a crash in the Wheatbelt.
14: Hurry, Best Sheds is having a flash sale with 25% off. 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
11: Fremantle skipper Alex Pearce will run out for his 150th game tonight as the Dockers host Geelong. Coach Justin Longmuir says Caleb Sarong is back from a calf injury.
15: Yeah, he's trained really well over the last week, probably the last 2 weeks really. Done a mountain of work and we probably could have pushed him for the North Melbourne game, but yeah, we took the more conservative route, so yeah, he's ready to go.
11: Well, Geelong are without Bailey Smith tonight. And the Perth Bears have nearly sold out of their foundational memberships. They're joining the NRL in next year's competition.
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11: Mostly sunny for Perth today with a maximum of just 17 degrees. We're down to 4 tonight, then partly cloudy and 18 for tomorrow. 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
27: You know, Pete, I have heard of cars being held together with gaffer tape, but never before have I heard a car held together with clag glue. Melissa, it must be going great.
28: Oh, it's, yeah, it's not really gone that well, Kimber, to be honest. So, fingers crossed to Alpha Bucks help.
27: Yeah, especially in this weather, I would imagine. Yeah. It's just a sticky mess.
28: It's freezing.
29: Right. All right, let's get you into this. 30 seconds, 10 questions pass. If you don't know an answer, we'll come back around to it. Your letter today is K for kilo. K for kilo. Melissa, good luck.
28: Thank you.
27: Okay, Melissa, question number one. Name a body part.
28: Knee.
27: A car brand.
28: Pass.
27: An 80s movie.
28: Pass.
27: A male actor.
28: Kevin Costner.
27: A WA country town.
28: Titanic.
27: A song.
28: Kiss.
27: A kid's toy.
28: Pass.
27: A verb.
28: Kick.
27: A boy's name.
28: Kitten.
27: A colour. Sorry, Melissa, not enough to come back to those passes. The car brand you wanted, maybe a Kia. An 80s
28: kite.
27: Movie. Yeah, kite for the kids. Yeah, you're right. Or a kaleidoscope. Don't get enough kaleidoscopes around these days.
29: Yeah, I'd love a good kaleidoscope again. Yeah, they're wicked.
27: Sorry, Melissa, but please try again. You can try any time.
28: Thank you.
29: Good on you, mate.
27: Thank you. Have a great day.
29: All the best. 7:30, 8 and 8:30. Back with Alpha Bucks for $10,000 every time we play. You were away yesterday.
27: Mm-hmm.
29: I had a chat with Abby Chatfield.
27: Oh, yeah, I was sorry that I missed that. How did you go?
29: It was good.
27: Yeah?
29: It was good. Well, a new show is...
27: She's got a tour coming up.
29: It's called Abby Chatfield Loves Men.
27: She does.
29: So I was off to a really good start because I'm a man. It was a great start.
27: Wonderful.
29: Yeah, you're going to hear it in minutes.
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0: Sexy song for a sexy talk break right now on the Pete and Kimber Show, 7:26. Hi, thanks for spending your morning with us.
1: Hi there.
0: You've just seen the video.
1: I have just seen the video of Pete getting around in ice skates because, you know, off campus right now is the hottest TV show. Everyone's watching it.
0: Everybody.
1: You aren't, it doesn't matter what age group, apparently dive in.
0: Yeah.
1: But we're also doing our off-campus romance with Rob. We found an ice hockey player for the Perth Thunder, and he's single and he's looking for love, and we're going to find him somewhere.
0: And he looks sexy in a jersey.
1: Right?
0: He does.
1: So
0: looks very.
1: Yep. It got into Pete's head that maybe being on the ice would make you sexier.
0: Now, the video is going to go up online on the Pete and Kimber socials, right? You've just seen the video.
1: There were two videos I saw.
0: You have known me for 18 years. You've had a certain sort of perspective on my sexiness.
1: Yes.
0: And
1: yes.
0: You've just seen the video. Now, let me give you the appropriate music to tell everybody how you felt about what you saw.
1: I mean, the music is presumptuous, isn't it? I mean, you don't know what I'm going to say.
0: Try and say it.
1: Okay. I saw two videos, and I recommend we put both of them on the socials.
0: Okay.
1: The one that's in slow motion.
0: Yeah.
1: As you slowly just skate towards the camera.
0: So it's a confident saunter,
1: oh,
0: isn't it?
1: It is confident.
0: Yeah, yeah, yeah.
1: And you sort of swing around on one side, and as you go past the camera, you kind of blow a kiss and keep going.
0: Mm-hmm.
1: I thought, not bad, Pete.
0: Mm.
1: Not bad.
0: Thank you.
1: Moderately sexy. I think it worked for you.
0: Yeah. So then, like a 7-8.
1: Yeah, I reckon a 7-8.
0: It was
1: solid.
0: I'll take that. Yeah.
1: And then you watch the other video, and if you got the Benny Hill music there, if you got something more appropriate.
0: No, I don't happen to
1: some
0: have
1: some sort of
0: the
1: like
0: Benny
1: music that you would hear coming out of a clown car.
0: No, I don't quite really have any of that sort of stuff. I'm sorry. Geez, and I always have it at the ready. My goodness, where's it gone?
1: The footage of you attempting to get around the skate. Now, you did fool us a bit because you sort of intentionally made it look like you couldn't skate and then you came good.
0: Yeah.
1: But, like, it just looks like you're always...
0: What?
1: Like you've got stomach cramps or that you...
0: No, I had to get started. You know what I mean? It's been a while since I've been out on the ice.
1: You were lowering that centre of gravity
0: exactly.
1: In a position that just made you look like you needed to go poo-poos.
0: Yeah. So, wow. That's great. That's really sexy. Sorry.
1: But the other one...
0: Remember the first
1: video?
0: Yeah, that
1: first video, though.
0: Just tell everybody I needed to go poo-poos over the top of this again.
1: I recommend you check the socials and you tell us what percentage you think Pete got sexier by.
0: All right. Hang around. Pete and Kimber on Instagram and Facebook. Go and check it out.
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6: 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We've had a breakdown in Ascot, Tonkin Highway southbound exit to Great Eastern Highway and a crash in Thornley, Roe Highway westbound after Kenwick Link. 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
6: 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MJ, the Michael Jackson musical, is now thrilling audiences at Crown Theatre. 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
11: Hi there, it's Damien Carbon. Vodafone customers are being told to hang tight with some mobile and NBN services hit by intermittent issues in Perth this morning. The telco says it is urgently investigating the problem, apologising for the muck around and promising an update as soon as it can. The get-up stunt during Paul Hanson's first ever National Press Club address in Canberra yesterday has now been referred to federal police after a protest banner appeared in the background. The deal between Iran and the United States could be signed shortly, according to Donald Trump. He's currently in France meeting with G7 leaders. Back home, and the state government's $100 fuel support payment can be claimed from the 1st of July, with West Aussies advised to now download the Service WA app. Residents here can also choose to donate their payment to charity, while paper claims may take up to 6 weeks to process. And following the success of Qantas direct flights between Perth and London, you'll be able to fly non-stop between Sydney and London from October.
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11: Geelong will face Fremantle here in Perth tonight without star midfielder Bailey Smith. He's been ruled out with illness. Well, the Dockers recalling Caleb Sarong, Brennan Cox and Matt Johnson from injuries as they chase a 13th straight win. Our footy expert Daisy Thomas expects the Dockers will get it done.
12: I'm going to have my big call in this game, and Geelong will suffer their biggest loss of the season against Freo.
13: What is their biggest loss?
12: 56 points to the Gold Coast Suns in opening round. They're just a bit banged up, and yeah, Freo flying.
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11: Mostly sunny for Perth today with a maximum of just 17 degrees. We're down to 4 tonight, then partly cloudy and 18 for tomorrow. 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It kicks off with an hour of non-stop music this morning from 9.
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2: Producer Ringo.
3: Good morning. I've got some yay or nay for you today. I give you two topics. I need a yay or a nay. No shades of grey. I need some opinions. First one Lego. For you. Political antics.
1: 3, 2, 1.
2: Nay.
0: Yay. It depends where the political antics are coming from and who they're getting stuck into. And are they antics against someone or is it politicians doing the antics?
3: Well, this is coming out of Alaska, which probably isn't a real place. There is a state election coming up.
0: Mate, we've already upset Scottish people this week.
2: No, you did.
0: Okay, I've already upset Scottish people this week. Trust me, you don't want that sort of heat coming onto you.
3: The Alaskans, come at me. So there is two politicians running in this race, both by the name of Dan Sullivan.
2: Wow.
0: Oh, get out.
3: The advertising antics are absolutely hilarious. I've got a bit of audio here for you.
4: I'm Dan Sullivan, and I approve this message. Dan Sullivan says he's right for Alaska, but can we really trust Dan Sullivan? Hi, I'm Dan Sullivan, and I'm a name Alaska can trust, unlike Dan Sullivan. So on election day, don't vote for Dan Sullivan. Listen to Dan Sullivan, avoid Dan Sullivan, and vote for Dan Sullivan.
2: This is nightmare fuel. Is this a joke?
3: No, there are two. Well, and they're both from the same party as well, which
2: How
3: is crazy.
2: How do they differentiate? You can tell in the meeting someone had gone, you're going to have to stand out, and you go, oh, someone's got to bleach their hair.
0: Yeah.
2: Or someone's got to wear a wig.
0: Yeah.
2: Or you need funny glasses.
0: Or the red jacket or something like that, yeah.
3: Or just go by the name Daniel, maybe?
2: Yeah, true.
0: Anyway, if you are from Alaska, please, if you could let us know you live here.
2: I hope it's just all the Malamutes who get in touch.
0: How good would that be? This is the text line.
2: If you're a Malamute. 821-945.
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6: 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We've had a crash in Thornley, Roe Highway westbound after Kenwick Link, and a breakdown in Ascot, Tonkin Highway southbound exit to Great Eastern Highway. 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